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1: Oh, buddy, after the weekend and today, it is going to be a very long week for a lot of our friends and family members. Oh, I love this today. Your kids' schools put out a note for you as parents and for the kids. Let's talk about that in 8 minutes.

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1: It is going to be a very tough week in town, buddy. Thank you so much to all the first responders, especially the firefighters who are out making a difference today. A different kind of public servant who makes a difference in our kids' lives every day. Put out a note today, and I so love it. Spokane Public Schools put out a note for families saying, "We know that events like this are difficult on children. Many of our students experience the trauma of evacuation. Some have lost their homes. In the days and weeks ahead, our schools will provide care, stability, and support for every student who needs it. This will be a difficult season for our community, but Spokane has always come together in times of challenge. We'll continue to support one another as we move together forward." Isn't that cool? From your kids, teachers, and administrators. Great job to Spokane Public Schools. We'll get through this.
2: 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Residents who are evacuated because of the Spokane fires will have to wait to return to their property until the areas are safe. Active fire is still burning. Police say reports of looting are unfounded. They have investigated the reports and found no evidence of looting. One person was arrested in the fire area Saturday for previous warrants. Several hotels in Spokane are offering discounted rates for wildfire evacuees and first responders fighting wildfires. This is a wildfire breaking news update. I'm Brad Ford.
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1: Couple of things on TV that I like on Monday night. American Ninja Warrior has more people trying to make the national finals tonight for a couple hours. And The Next Pro for Dancing with the Stars. I've been liking that a whole lot. That's on too.
2: This is a wildfire breaking news update. The Washington State National Guard's been mobilized to help Spokane police and sheriff's deputies patrol evacuated areas. Police have investigated reports of looting but couldn't find evidence. Additional resources are arriving to help battle the Old Trails, Autumn Lane, and Fairview fires. Around 700 structures are damaged or destroyed. Satellite images are being reviewed to get a better damage assessment. And evacuees who need Wi-Fi can access Xfinity's network of 11,000 hotspots for free. This is a wildfire breaking news update. I'm Brad Ford.
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2: This is a wildfire breaking news update. Cooler temperatures and higher humidity help crews battling the old trails and Fairview fires in Spokane. The Autumn Lane fire in Nine Mile Falls continued to burn hot today. 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
1: This is a wildfire breaking news update. Some evacuation warnings are changing on the Fairview Fire. Level 3 go now evacuations are downgraded for people living between My Spokane Park Drive, North Market Street, East Peony Road, East Moffett Road, and North Peck Road. On the Old Trails Fire, areas along Highway 395 were upgraded to Level 2. Some areas along Francis Avenue were downgraded to Level 2. There have been at least 26 instances where drones were flying over the fires. It's illegal and causes firefighting aircraft to leave the scene. This is a wildfire breaking news update. I'm Brad Ford.
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evening and welcome aboard. I hope you're having a great night tonight. I'm glad that you've decided to spend this Monday night with us. If you had a stressful weekend, well, we're here to help you relax. If you had a wonderful weekend and you didn't want to face the day-to-day, well, we're here to ease you into a more peaceful state of mind tonight.

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You found Delilah. 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
1: Hi, Georgia. Welcome to the Delilah Show. How are you tonight?
2: I am so happy.
1: Tell me why you are so happy and what's going on.
2: I am 51 years old, and when I was 19, I met the most wonderful man in my whole life. He was my best friend, my soulmate. Anytime that we ran into each other, it was wonderful. There was only one problem. He was married and had a little boy, and I left the state. And I thought, as young as I was, well, I found love once, I'll find it again. And I didn't. I went through one relationship after another, one marriage after another, never found it until about 4 years ago. And I met another man who has just been my best friend, my soulmate, there for me all the time. And we were married, and we're coming up on our first anniversary.
1: So this isn't the first guy. This is just somebody that you love as much as the first guy.
2: That would be exactly right. He's not the first love. He's the second love. This is going to be the man that I grow old with and live and love and celebrate with. And just the best thing, when you don't think that you're going to find it again, and all of a sudden it's there, and it is just totally wonderful, fabulous.

0: on KISS 98.1. The Tunnel to Towers Foundation is this evening's Delilah Dilemma sponsor. Born on America's darkest day of September 11th, the Tunnel to Towers Foundation has helped America's heroes ever since. Heroes like United States Army Sergeant Mario Nelson, who volunteered at Ground Zero after 9/11. He later enlisted and was deployed to Iraq and made the ultimate sacrifice. Nelson lost his life in the line of duty, leaving his wife Mecca and daughter. Tunnel to Towers honored his sacrifice by providing the Nelson family with a mortgage-free home. 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Mary writes to me and says, "Dear Delilah, I actually have two dilemmas and they're tied to each other. The first one is that 25 years ago, I placed my son for adoption. I've always been very open with my daughter about my son and why I did what I did. And there isn't a day goes by that I don't think about him. Lately, my daughter says she wishes that he is in her life and asked me if I would be upset if she tried to find him. Honestly, Delilah, I would love that more than anything. But I'm so worried about the rejection part, I'm not sure I could handle it. And this is where the second dilemma comes in. When I left my ex-husband many years ago, he decided not to have anything to do with my daughter. She has talked to him once in her 28 years. She was excited at the time because she thought she would have that chance often, but the next time she tried to call him, he had disappeared again. That was 5 years ago. She is also trying to find his son, her stepbrother. Is my daughter feeling the need to have these people in her life because she missed out on having a brother, a stepbrother, and a father? Mary, I will have my Mother Delilah words for you and your daughter if she's listening coming up next. 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
1: 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Evacuation levels on the Fairview and Old Trails fire changed this afternoon. The northern edges of the Fairview fire near Meade were reduced from level 3 go now to level 2 be ready. An area along Highway 395 and the northeast edge of the Old Trails fire increased to level 2. And areas along West Francis Avenue were downgraded to level 2. The investigation into the cause of the three fires is ongoing. They are believed to be human caused. This is a wildfire breaking news update. I'm Brad Ford.
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1: Tonight's Delilah's Dilemma is from a mother who 25 years ago made a painful decision to place her son for adoption. She divorced his father, the son was placed for adoption, and she and her daughter carried on. Her daughter is now an adult and wanting to get in touch with her half-brother and her stepfather. Mary, your daughter sounds like she is filled with compassion and love, and she wants to see if there's a chance to have a relationship with these people. Did she miss out on having a brother and a stepfather? Of course she did. They weren't there, but it sounds like they weren't there for good reasons, because you had to make some tough choices. And that's the reality of life. All of us have to make tough choices at one time or another. And in doing so, we realize that those tough choices have implications. But the fact that your daughter wants to reach out in love is a good thing. And yes, she could be rejected. It sounds like your ex-husband is emotionally unavailable. He's a broken unit. And if you explain that to your daughter and she can understand him and accept him, how he is, then good for her, good for you. If she is hanging on to the hope that suddenly he will change and become emotionally available and present and caring and compassionate, that's probably not going to happen at this point in life. But your son, who was placed for adoption, hopefully had a good life and hopefully is very loved. And I bet he would be so blessed to find out that he's got a half-sister out there and that he is thought about by you every day. That would be my best guess. So if you go into this situation, you and your daughter, with no expectations, not thinking this is what I want to get out of this, but instead saying this is what I hope to put into this. I'm not doing this to get something in return, but I'm searching for these people to share my love, then I would encourage you to do that.

0: 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Every night, my job when I come into the studio isn't just to play requests and dedications, isn't just to find the best love songs. My job is to connect with your heart, to remind you that no matter what storms of life are swirling, storms of the heart, disappointment, betrayal, divorce, addictions, no matter what storms are threatening to tear through your life or have torn through your life, hope is a beautiful, quiet thing. It reminds us that this too shall pass. This storm will pass. This heartache will pass. It's not going to go away. You're going to have to live with it. But the sun will shine again. Friends will laugh again. Children will play again. I am here to remind you of that truth. 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
1: This is a wildfire breaking news update. Over 60,000 people have been evacuated from their homes in Spokane County as fire crews deal with three major wildfires. The fires burning in the area are the Old Trails Fire, the Fairview Fire, and the Autumn Lane Fire. And over 10,000 acres of land have been burned in the area. No injuries or deaths have been reported, but officials say more than 700 buildings have been destroyed, with another 400 that have yet to be assessed. This has been a wildfire breaking news update. I'm Jordan Christmas.
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1: Hi, Jamie. How are you tonight?
2: I'm fine. How are you?
1: I'm wonderful. Are you having a fun summer?
2: I am. It's been pretty good.
1: Now, are you looking forward to school starting shortly, or are you kind of dreading that?
2: I'm welcoming it. I don't really mind.
1: Really?
2: Yeah.
1: That must mean you have a crush on somebody that you're going to see more once you're back in school than you see this summer.
2: Yeah. It does mean that.
1: I knew it! Because no young woman in her right mind would go, yes, I'm excited about school starting, unless there was the motivation of hanging out with your girlfriends, which there always is, or the even better motivation of seeing somebody that, you know, kind of makes you grin ear to ear.
2: Yeah.
1: Okay, what's his name?
2: His name is Zach.
1: Zach's the one that you can't go wait to go rushing back and carry that huge, heavy book bag down the hall because of.
2: Right.
1: Or is he going to be a gentleman and carry it for you?
2: He'll be a gentleman and carry it for me.
1: Oh, good. Good for him. Let me find a song for you, too. You have a good night.
2: You, too.

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2: Maybe you're finally finished up with work and you're heading home after a long day. While you're driving, I hope the songs that I play and the stories that I share help you to focus on the important people in your life, your kids, your sweetheart, your family. So take a deep breath, clear your mind of anything that's annoying you, and save it for when you're actually paid to worry about that. In other words, clear your mind and focus on the ones you love.

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1: All right. Hey, Delilah.
0: Hey, Nick.
1: So I'm in a predicament. I have this friend, and I really, really like her. And I've been going crazy, like so crazy the past few days. It's just ridiculous. I don't know. I just can't even explain it. I just like her so much. But I have this other friend who's a guy, and he liked her first.
0: Ooh, bummer.
1: Yeah.
0: So does she like him? Are they in a relationship?
1: They are not. And it's like one of those situations where I'm 95% sure she likes me.
0: But you don't want to break the friendship code and go out with somebody that your friend liked first.
1: Exactly.
0: Here's the thing. If they're in a committed relationship, then you need to step back and respect the friendship code. But if they're
1: not,
0: and you and she are friends and she's giving you the signals that you are the one, then it's fair game. How are you guys communicating? Are you texting every day? Are you talking? Are you Facebooking? What's the...
1: We text every day, and I probably hang out with her almost every day.
0: Okay, so clearly you guys have a good friendship.
1: Yeah, this girl is awesome. We're friends, and it's, you know, just one of those feelings I got that this is, like, perfect.
0: So you just need to find out where you stand with her.
1: Okay, I think I could do that.
0: I think you can do that. And I think that there's a wonderful time to have a little, you know, sweet friendship / romance, walking under the stars, holding hands on the beach kind of thing.
1: Okay. Thank you, Delilah.

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1: Smoothing off the rough edges of your day, helping you to relax and unwind after a busy day. After chasing the kids, trying to make appointments, getting ready for back to school. Have you bought the glue sticks yet? Are you the person that waits until the night before school starts and then you're trying to go to the Dollar Tree or Dollar General looking for the glue sticks and the highlighter pens? Did you spend any time at all today being good to you? Did you spend any time at all today being grateful? When you have an attitude of gratitude, everything changes. When you can take the focus off the bad things that have happened to you and put the focus on the good things, on the fact that you have ears to hear and eyes to see all the beauty that abounds in this natural world. Trees, creeks, rivers, streams, maybe cactus and rock formations, maybe majestic mountains, that you have people that love you. Maybe not in your life active today, but I bet in the past there was someone, your mom, your dad, your grandmom, that adore you, that would move heaven and earth for you. And if you didn't have somebody there in your corner, I know that the Almighty is. I am here to remind you of all the good things in your life tonight. 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
2: This is a wildfire breaking news update. Over 60,000 people have been evacuated from their homes in Spokane County as fire crews deal with three major wildfires. The fires burning in the area are the Old Trails Fire, the Fairview Fire, and the Autumn Lane Fire. And over 10,000 acres of land have been burned in the area. No injuries or deaths have been reported, but officials say more than 700 buildings have been destroyed, with another 400 that have yet to be assessed. This has been a wildfire breaking news update. I'm Jordan Christmas.
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1: I received a sweet letter from a mama named Melody who is doubly blessed. She says, I would like for you to play a song for my twin sons. They're 10 years old and simply beautiful. I've been a single parent all their lives. They were born prematurely and had a number of medical problems when they were young. But now they are so strong and handsome. You would never know by looking at them all the problems they once had. I just ask you to play a song for them to let them know how much I love them, how blessed I feel every day to have these two great guys in my life. They are gifts from God above. Have a great summer to you and all of your listeners. Thanks, a mom named Melody.

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1: So how is your summer going? Are you having a good summer, a joy-filled summer? Are you curious? Do you teach your children or your grandchildren to be curious, to learn about nature and bugs and things that crawl and fireflies and frogs that sing in the night? Are you curious? Are you always learning? Are you always exploring? And most importantly, I think, do you look for beauty? When you train your eye to look for beauty, you will see it everywhere. In sunsets and sunrises, in mountains and valleys, in the desert, in the clouds, in the stars at night. When you train your eye to notice beauty, you'll see it in the faces of strangers. You will see it in the faces of people who are hurting. You will see their natural beauty, and hopefully it will inspire you to want to connect, to want to help, to want to nurture, to show compassion. When you look for beauty, you will find it in the most amazing places. Tomorrow, look for beauty. Train your eye, train your heart to look for things that are beautiful, people that are beautiful. Notice it, make a mental note of it. And when you can, share it with others. 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
2: This is a wildfire breaking news update. Over 60,000 people have been evacuated from their homes in Spokane County as fire crews deal with three major wildfires. The fires burning in the area are the Old Trails Fire, the Fairview Fire, and the Autumn Lane Fire. And over 10,000 acres of land have been burned in the area. No injuries or deaths have been reported, but officials say more than 700 buildings have been destroyed, with another 400 that have yet to be assessed. This has been a wildfire breaking news update. I'm Jordan Christmas.
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2: Hi, good evening. Who's this?
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2: Mark, what can I do for you?
3: I would like to request a song for my lovely fiancée, Jennifer.
2: And what do you want to tell Jennifer?
3: That I love her very, very much. And that I can't wait, you know, until we're married this year. And, you know, so we can spend time, us both spend time with our children.
2: So you're blending a family.
3: Yes, ma'am.
2: How many kids do you have?
3: We have two right now and one on the way.
2: And when is your baby due?
3: Well, probably 8 months from now, because we just found out a few weeks ago that we were pregnant again.
2: Again? So you have two biological children together?
3: Yes, ma'am.
2: And you haven't gotten around to marrying her yet?
3: No, ma'am.
2: What seems to be the holdup there, buddy?
3: Well, we both work, and that's been taking up our time of, you know, hardly being able to spend time with one another. And when we do get to spend time with one another.
2: All you need is 2 or 3 hours to get the wedding out, you know, to get down the aisle and get married.
3: Right.
2: If you got time to make 3 babies, you got time to go get married, don't you think?
3: That's right.
2: So you're finally going to do that when?
3: Hopefully by October.
2: All right. Let me find a song for you.
3: Okay.
2: Bye-bye.
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1: Hi, you've called Delilah. Who's this?
2: Hi, Delilah. This is Debbie. I was just laying here with my dog, Jack. 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
1: 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It really is an awesome community of friends.
2: Mm-hmm.
1: So what kind of dog is Jack?
2: Jack is a Boxer Springer Spaniel mix. He's just wonderful.
1: That's an interesting mix.
2: He is. He's beautiful. I get compliments everywhere we go, or I take him for walks into the parks, and they're, what is he? He's just a mix, but he's just great.
1: So what can I play for you and Jack and whoever is on your heart on this hot summer night?
2: Well, let's do just a hope and courage, maybe looking for a soulmate.
1: Okay.
2: We'll
1: play maybe when you're walking the dog in the park, you'll meet some other dog lover and who knows what will happen.
2: Okay, that sounds good.
1: You have a good night.
2: Thank you. You too.

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2: This is a wildfire breaking news update. Over 60,000 people have been evacuated from their homes in Spokane County as fire crews deal with three major wildfires. The fires burning in the area are the Old Trails Fire, the Fairview Fire, and the Autumn Lane Fire. And over 10,000 acres of land have been burned in the area. No injuries or deaths have been reported, but officials say more than 700 buildings have been destroyed, with another 400 that have yet to be assessed. This has been a wildfire breaking news update. I'm Jordan Christmas.
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1: Hi, thank you for calling The Delilah Show. Who is this?
2: Hi, Delilah. This is Tara.
1: Hi, Tara. What can I do for you?
2: Well, I had heard you earlier tonight talking about soulmates or and great loves of your life, and I just wanted to call in and tell you quickly how I met my husband, who is the love of my life, and dedicate a song to him.
1: What is the love of your life's name, honey?
2: His name is Brian.
1: So tell me how you met the love of your life.
2: Well, I had come down for a funeral, and I was set up on a blind date for the quick weekend that I was here, and that's all she wrote. So in death, I found love, and...
1: So you went to a funeral and found a husband.
2: Yes. Yes, I did. That is a true story. My aunt passed away, and my... my mother's sister and her surviving sister set me up on a blind date, and he took me four-wheeling, and we had a blast in the mud and the water, and I was just holding on to him on the back of the four-wheeler, and I just knew. And within several months, we were engaged, and a year later, we were married. And
1: you're still grinning.
2: And we are very much, and we have a six-year-old daughter, and she's the love of our lives, of course, Madison, and it's been a whirlwind of just pure happiness, and so I'm just very lucky and fortunate, and I sit and listen to your show often, and I've always wanted to call in and just share that story.
1: Well, I'm glad you found the love of your life, and I'm glad you decided to share it on our summer romance shows.
2: Thank you.

0: 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If somebody has befriended you along the way, if you had a good teacher that encouraged you, if you have a good friend that has supported you, if you had an angel of mercy that showed up from nowhere and helped you in a time of trials or tribulations, pay it forward. Be that kind of angel to somebody else. Do something good for others without expecting anything in return. It does my heart so good to know that people are reaching out and blessing others. I love hearing stories when you call me and tell me how somebody has miraculously, mysteriously showed up in your life just when you needed them most. 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
1: This is a wildfire breaking news update. Over 60,000 people have been evacuated from their homes in Spokane County as fire crews deal with three major wildfires. The fires burning in the area are the Old Trails Fire, the Fairview Fire, and the Autumn Lane Fire. And over 10,000 acres of land have been burned in the area. No injuries or deaths have been reported, but officials say more than 700 buildings have been destroyed, with another 400 that have yet to be assessed. This has been a wildfire breaking news update. I'm Jordan Christmas.
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1: Hi, good evening. Who's this?
2: This is David.
1: Hi, David. This is Delilah. How are you?
2: Good. How are you doing?
1: I'm wonderful. Excellent. Who's on your heart?
2: My wife, Renee. You know, she is such an awesome person. I love her to death. We've been together 12 years. You know, we've been through some hard times here recently. We separated for a little while. And we're trying to work things out. We got married really young.
1: How young?
2: I was 19. She was 18.
1: That's young.
2: Yeah.
1: That's definitely young.
2: Yes, it is. We've got three beautiful girls together. She's just an awesome person. I love her to death. She's an excellent mother. And by the grace of God, you know, I think he's putting us back together.
1: What song do you want to hear for this woman that you love so much and so desperately want to rebuild things with?
2: You know, I don't know. I'd like you to pick one for me because we've never had a song for each other.
1: Oh, see, there's the problem. Therein lies the problem, my friend.
2: Right.
1: How can you expect to have a good, solid, lasting, forever relationship without your song? It just can't be done.
2: Okay.
1: Can't be done. So I will take it upon myself, David, because that's the kind of person I am, to pick out a really sappy, loves, just snuggle, huggle, baby, I need you. Please be mine forever. I can't imagine life without you. You're the best thing since sliced bread song.
2: Oh, and she is, I'm telling you. I don't know what I would do without her.
1: Well, let's hope you don't find that out.
2: I hope not.
1: What's her name again?
2: Her name is Renee.
1: Okay, let me get to work here, David.
2: Thank you so much.
1: Good luck.
2: All right, bye-bye.

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1: Hi, who is this?
2: Hi, this is Charlie.
1: Charlie, how are ya?
2: Fine, how are you?
1: I'm wonderful. What can I do for you tonight?
2: Is this Delilah?
1: Of course it's Delilah. Who did you call, you knucklehead?
2: You have a wonderful show. I'd like to dedicate a song for my girlfriend. Her name is Kim. We met on a blind date. Very bubbly personality. And fantastic person. She works 52 hours a week, has two kids at home. And I'd just like to dedicate a song to her.
1: She works 50 hours a week and is parenting two children?
2: Yes.
1: Wow, she must be one very tired woman.
2: Yeah, very. Lots of laundry, and but a very special person, very strong constitution.
1: And this is someone you are sweet on?
2: Yeah, very sweet on.
1: Like stupid in love with?
2: Yeah, giggling all the time and all smiles.
1: And going and helping with laundry?
2: Yeah, I try to.
1: Yeah, you've been bit by the love bug. When a man will openly admit he will go and do her laundry and wash her kids like baseball uniforms, you know he's in love.
2: Yeah, I'd like to do that just to look at her. Just see that smile.
1: So she's got a sweet smile, a strong personality, she's hardworking, and you have been bit by the love bug.
2: Yeah.

0: Kiss 98.1.
1: Mary writes to me and says, "Dear Delilah, I actually have two dilemmas and they're tied to each other. The first one is that 25 years ago, I placed my son for adoption. I've always been very open with my daughter about my son and why I did what I did. And there isn't a day goes by that I don't think about him. Lately, my daughter says she wishes that he is in her life and asked me if I would be upset if she tried to find him. Honestly, Delilah, I would love that more than anything. But I'm so worried about the rejection part, I'm not sure I could handle it. And this is where the second dilemma comes in. When I left my ex-husband many years ago, he decided not to have anything to do with my daughter. She has talked to him once in her 28 years. She was excited at the time because she thought she would have that chance often, but the next time she tried to call him, he had disappeared again. That was 5 years ago. She is also trying to find his son, her stepbrother. Is my daughter feeling the need to have these people in her life because she missed out on having a brother, a stepbrother, and a father? Mary, I will have my Mother Delilah words for you and your daughter if she's listening coming up next. You're listening to Delilah.
2: This is a wildfire breaking news update. Over 60,000 people have been evacuated from their homes in Spokane County as fire crews deal with three major wildfires. The fires burning in the area are the Old Trails Fire, the Fairview Fire, and the Autumn Lane Fire. And over 10,000 acres of land have been burned in the area. No injuries or deaths have been reported, but officials say more than 700 buildings have been destroyed, with another 400 that have yet to be assessed. This has been a wildfire breaking news update. I'm Jordan Christmas.
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12: On August 4th, 1962, Marilyn Monroe died. 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The third way. 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
1: Tonight's Delilah's Dilemma is from a mother who 25 years ago made a painful decision to place her son for adoption. She divorced his father, the son was placed for adoption, and she and her daughter carried on. Her daughter is now an adult and wanting to get in touch with her half-brother and her stepfather. Mary, your daughter sounds like she is filled with compassion and love, and she wants to see if there's a chance to have a relationship with these people. Did she miss out on having a brother and a stepfather? Of course she did. They weren't there, but it sounds like they weren't there for good reasons, because you had to make some tough choices. And that's the reality of life. All of us have to make tough choices at one time or another. And in doing so, we realize that those tough choices have implications. But the fact that your daughter wants to reach out in love is a good thing. And yes, she could be rejected. It sounds like your ex-husband is emotionally unavailable. He's a broken unit. And if you explain that to your daughter and she can understand him and accept him, how he is, then good for her, good for you. If she is hanging on to the hope that suddenly he will change and become emotionally available and present and caring and compassionate, that's probably not going to happen at this point in life. But your son, who was placed for adoption, hopefully had a good life and hopefully is very loved. And I bet he would be so blessed to find out that he's got a half-sister out there and that that he is thought about by you every day. That would be my best guess. So if you go into this situation, you and your daughter, with no expectations, not thinking this is what I want to get out of this, but instead saying this is what I hope to put into this. I'm not doing this to get something in return, but I'm searching for these people to share my love, then I would encourage you to do that.

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1: You know, I know it sounds corny, and you probably don't believe it's true, but every day I try to take stock of my blessings. Of course, it is impossible to count all of them, because if I did, I would do nothing else all day. When you stop and you think, thank you that I can see the colors in the sky, that I can feel the wind upon my cheeks, that I live in a country where women are allowed to talk on the radio and say whatever we want, that my children have opportunities that most of the children in the world will never have, for an education, to pursue their dreams. When I stop and I'm grateful for all the little things, all the minute blessings, like hot water, fresh water that comes running from a tap, just so many things that are a normal part of our life. We don't even stop to consider how fortunate we are. If you are feeling grumpy tonight, if you are in a bad way, if you are angry and seething, maybe what you need to do is stop for a moment and realize how fortunate you are. Just a thought, you're listening to Delilah.
2: This is a wildfire breaking news update. Over 60,000 people have been evacuated from their homes in Spokane County as fire crews deal with three major wildfires. The fires burning in the area are the Old Trails Fire, the Fairview Fire, and the Autumn Lane Fire. And over 10,000 acres of land have been burned in the area. No injuries or deaths have been reported, but officials say more than 700 buildings have been destroyed, with another 400 that have yet to be assessed. This has been a wildfire breaking news update. I'm Jordan Christmas.
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1: Thank you for calling. This is Delilah. Who's on the phone for me?
2: I'm Ashley.
1: Hi, Ashley. What can I do for you?
2: Well, I've been having kind of a rough time at work, and I just, the only thing that really helps me is to just think about my childhood and kind of relax and listen to your show. And, you know, I really love your show, and so I decided to call.
1: Why is work stressful? Where do you work?
2: I'm a pharmacist.
1: Okay, so that's kind of stressful, because if you mess up, somebody could get hurt.
2: Yes. Oh, yeah.
1: So you have to be very, very careful and very, very diligent and pay very close attention.
2: Oh, yeah.
1: And you have to deal with a lot of folks that are complaining.
2: Oh, yeah.
1: Mm-hmm. So I can see where that's stressful. But is there nothing good in your life now that you can focus on that can get you through? You said you're only happy when you go back in your heart to your memories.
2: Yes, I kept, over the years, I've kept so many photo albums, and I just like to go back and look at them and just really remember the good times I used to have, and it really gets me through.

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1: Lisa, this is Delilah. Thank you for being so patient.
2: Thank you.
1: What can I do for you?
2: Just tonight, I probably had to do the hardest thing of my life. I had to make a decision to tell my ex-boyfriend I didn't want him to come over or call me anymore. And I guess it was about, well, going on 2 weeks ago, he broke up with me because of rumors. And I went through a lot.
1: What's his name?
2: His name is Angel.
1: How long did you date?
2: We dated for 6 months. I love him very much, and we were very good together.
1: Well, let's just hope that, you know, that Angel is an angel, and that he come to his angelic senses, and that he opens his eyes and goes, dang, there's a beautiful, brilliant, kind, patient woman who adores me. How much better does life get?
2: I hope he comes to that, too.
1: Good luck, honey.
2: Thank you.

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1: It's important to have moments in life when you're able to reflect. Moments in life when you can stop doing and just be. We're called human beings, but really most of us are human doings. Constantly doing. Moments when you're riding in a car with your head leaned against the window as you watch the world fly by. Moments sitting by the dock of the bay watching the tide roll away. In and out. Like the rhythm of life. Moments to take time for reflection. Reflection and consideration of how far you've come and all the wonderful lives you have impacted along the way. Thank you for taking time to spend with me tonight. I hope this show has impacted your life in a small way. I do. I hope that this show has encouraged you to dig deeper into your heart, to find a mustard seed of faith and water it daily. I hope this show has inspired you to give more of yourself, to love more deeply, to give more of your time and your resources, to be more generous, to be more generous with your money, to be more generous with your forgiveness, to be more generous with your love. A big old heaping serving of love. That's what I want you to serve up to those in your life. And that's what we're serving up on the radio tonight. A big old helping of love wrapped up in love songs. 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
2: This is a wildfire breaking news update. Over 60,000 people have been evacuated from their homes in Spokane County as fire crews deal with three major wildfires. The fires burning in the area are the Old Trails Fire, the Fairview Fire, and the Autumn Lane Fire. And over 10,000 acres of land have been burned in the area. No injuries or deaths have been reported, but officials say more than 700 buildings have been destroyed, with another 400 that have yet to be assessed. This has been a wildfire breaking news update. I'm Jordan Christmas.
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1: John, welcome. What can I do for you tonight?
2: I'd like a request to my girlfriend, Kelly.
1: All right. Tell me what you want to tell Kelly via the airwaves.
2: I just want to let her know that I love her very much and that any problems that we're going through and that we will be going through, we can solve together, that we can make it through anything as long as we've got each other.
1: So what kind of problems are we going through?
2: Oh, they're problems that can't really be discussed on the air.
1: Ooh.
2: Yeah, a little bit of a sticky situation.
1: How long have you been dating?
2: For about 4 months now.
1: You're single, she's single?
2: To a point.
1: Aha. Uh-huh. Which is why we can't discuss them on the air. Just tell me neither one of you are married.
2: I'd like to.
1: John, you know if you call me, I'm going to tell you no, not.
2: I'm not really tearing apart, though. The marriage wasn't working when we started seeing each other.
1: Are they married? Are they still betrothed?
2: Technically, yes.
1: Okay, so until she is not, then there is no place for John.
2: Well, as a friend, there is.
1: As a friend, but you weren't calling as a friend, honey. This isn't a friendship kind of call that you're making. This is a couple kind of call. You're not a couple. If you want it to last a lifetime, and I'm assuming you do.
2: Yes, I do.
1: If this is somebody you truly love and you want it to last a lifetime, then it has to be done the right way, right?
2: Yep.
1: And this is not the right way. The right way would be for you to step back, for her to resolve her situation, let her marriage take its course, whatever that is going to be. That's the right thing to do. That's my opinion, for what it's worth. So all that said, I will play a song for John.

After a hectic day, there's nothing like love songs with Delilah. 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
1: Time for me to slip out of here and disappear off into the darkness. If I didn't get to your request or dedications, I apologize. Do me a favor. Take some time out of your Tuesday schedule to slow down and love someone. Good night.
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2: This is a wildfire breaking news update. Over 60,000 people have been evacuated from their homes in Spokane County as fire crews deal with three major wildfires. The fires burning in the area are the Old Trails Fire, the Fairview Fire, and the Autumn Lane Fire. And over 10,000 acres of land have been burned in the area. No injuries or deaths have been reported, but officials say more than 700 buildings have been destroyed, with another 400 that have yet to be assessed. This has been a wildfire breaking news update. I'm Jordan Christmas.
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2: Hi, thank you for calling. This is Delilah. Who's on the phone line with me?
3: It's Patty.
2: Hi, Patty. How are you tonight?
3: I'm good. How are you?
2: I'm wonderful. What can I do to make your night better?
3: Today is my birthday, and it's also my boyfriend's birthday. We've been together for 8 years.
2: That is fun.
3: It's different. We can't even have our own horoscopes. And we are so much alike that it's comical. We finish each other's sentences almost like we're twins. We've been together for about 8 years now.
2: You found the love of your life.
3: 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And enjoy the rest of our lives.
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Kiss 98.1, and we're a little past midnight, which means it's officially Tuesday, and welcome to it. Thank you so much for being here, hanging out with me tonight. I'm Heather Radio on Instagram, Heather_Radio on TikTok is where you can find me.

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1: The best variety of the 80s to now, KISS 98.1. I'm Heather, and I think we're all guilty of this, saying, where's the time going? This year is flying by. I can't believe it's already August. So why does time seem to go by so much faster the older we get? Well, experts say that's because we're just doing the same old thing every single day. We're doing the same routine, and that's why time seems to go by faster. So the quick fix, switch up your routine. Try something new. And time should start to slow down a little bit.
2: This is a wildfire breaking news update. Over 60,000 people have been evacuated from their homes in Spokane County as fire crews deal with three major wildfires. The fires burning in the area are the Old Trails Fire, the Fairview Fire, and the Autumn Lane Fire. And over 10,000 acres of land have been burned in the area. No injuries or deaths have been reported, but officials say more than 700 buildings have been destroyed, with another 400 that have yet to be assessed. This has been a wildfire breaking news update. I'm Jordan Christmas.
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98.1 and just dancing our way into this Tuesday. I'm Heather. Thank you so much for being here, keeping me company tonight. Now, if there's something you want to hear, something you want to chat about, getting in touch with me is so very easy. Just tap that talk back mic on our free iHeartRadio app.

variety of the 80s, 90s, and today, Kiss 98.1. And when it comes to the friendliest cities on planet Earth, which cities that come to mind? Where have you traveled to that you're like, wow, everyone's really nice here? We're going to talk about the results of this very official survey coming up next. Hold on.

0: Kiss 98.1, the 80s to now. Heather here, and what would you say are the friendliest cities in the world? Well, they gave a survey of travelers, and overall, people said Edinburgh in the UK, number one. We got Liverpool in the UK, Paris, and Dublin. There might be some disagreement over Paris. Some people said they felt a little snubbed there. No US cities cracked the top 10, but our highest ranked cities were San Diego, coming in at number 14, and Phoenix, number 17.
1: This is a wildfire breaking news update. Over 60,000 people have been evacuated from their homes in Spokane County as fire crews deal with three major wildfires. The fires burning in the area are the Old Trails Fire, the Fairview Fire, and the Autumn Lane Fire. And over 10,000 acres of land have been burned in the area. No injuries or deaths have been reported, but officials say more than 700 buildings have been destroyed, with another 400 that have yet to be assessed. This has been a wildfire breaking news update. I'm Jordan Christmas.
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1: I'm Heather, and if you are a dog owner, you know sometimes it's so hot and not safe to take your dog for a walk, but of course they still need their exercise and to do their business. So dog trainers have this to say about it. If it's between 81 and 85 degrees, walks should be under 20 minutes. You're going to want to walk early in the morning, stick to shaded or grassy areas, make sure you bring water, and do the 7-second pavement test. So put your hand on the pavement. If it's too hot for you, after 7 seconds, it's definitely too hot for their little paws. And the fact is, dogs just like it cooler. They're not into tanning or hanging out at the pool like we do.
2: This is a wildfire breaking news update. Over 60,000 people have been evacuated from their homes in Spokane County as fire crews deal with three major wildfires. The fires burning in the area are the Old Trails Fire, the Fairview Fire, and the Autumn Lane Fire. And over 10,000 acres of land have been burned in the area. No injuries or deaths have been reported, but officials say more than 700 buildings have been destroyed, with another 400 that have yet to be assessed. This has been a wildfire breaking news update. I'm Jordan Christmas.
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Kiss 98.1, the best variety of the 80s, 90s, and today. 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

0: 98.1. I'm Heather, and Leah, one of our most recent winners, getting herself $1,000. Take a listen.
1: Oh, my God. I listen all the time. I deliver from Amazon, and I've been trying all day. Oh, my God. Thank you so much.
0: And you could be next. We're going to pick the winning back up a little bit later this morning, starting at 9.
2: This is a wildfire breaking news update. Over 60,000 people have been evacuated from their homes in Spokane County as fire crews deal with three major wildfires. The fires burning in the area are the Old Trails Fire, the Fairview Fire, and the Autumn Lane Fire. And over 10,000 acres of land have been burned in the area. No injuries or deaths have been reported, but officials say more than 700 buildings have been destroyed, with another 400 that have yet to be assessed. This has been a wildfire breaking news update. I'm Jordan Christmas.
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1: I'm Heather. So we all know some people exaggerate on their resumes, right? And that's okay. But sometimes it can go a little far. I was just online. Boardpanda.com put together a list of some of the craziest ones. Here's some of the standouts to me. Someone said that they managed the successful upgrade of illumination system with zero cost overruns, which means they just changed the light bulbs in the office. I love this. This one says they single-handedly increased company morale by investing in and personally hosting weekly motivational sessions. And in reality, they just brought in donuts to the office every Friday. But I got to tell you, that person right there should get any job they want. They're the true hero.
2: This is a wildfire breaking news update. Over 60,000 people have been evacuated from their homes in Spokane County as fire crews deal with three major wildfires. The fires burning in the area are the Old Trail Fire, the Fairview Fire, and the Autumn Lane Fire, and over 10,000 acres of land have been burned in the area. No injuries or deaths have been reported, but officials say more than 700 buildings have been destroyed, with another 400 that have yet to be assessed. This has been a wildfire breaking news update. I'm Jordan Christmas.
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the best variety of the 80s to now, Kiss 98.1. 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

0: home of Valentine in the Morning, 5 to 9 a.m., Kiss 98.1. I'm Heather. Winning $1,000 sounds a little like this.
1: Yes! Yes, that's awesome! Oh, my gosh, that's great. Oh, so excited.
0: And you could be feeling all the same emotions of excitement and joy. Make sure you're listening up those keywords. They start back up this morning at 9 a.m.

0: Spokane's best variety, Kiss 98.1. And where do moms go when they need just a little bit of a break, even just a few minutes? Now, this question was posed on social media and going viral for a reason, because funny enough, it's not a fancy spa day or a night out with friends. Many, many answers said just the driveway in their car. They might munch on a snack without little hands grabbing for it, scrolling through their phones in peace, blast their favorite songs, or just sit in sweet, sweet silence. So sometimes it's not about actually getting away. It's just having a moment to breathe. And boy, can I relate to this one.
1: This is a wildfire breaking news update. Over 60,000 people have been evacuated from their homes in Spokane County as fire crews deal with three major wildfires. The fires burning in the area are the Old Trails Fire, the Fairview Fire, and the Autumn Lane Fire. And over 10,000 acres of land have been burned in the area. No injuries or deaths have been reported, but officials say more than 700 buildings have been destroyed, with another 400 that have yet to be assessed. This has been a wildfire breaking news update. I'm Jordan Christmas.
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I'm Heather, playing the best variety from the 80s, 90s, and today from Elton John, Michael Jackson, to Taylor Swift and Ed Sheeran. 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

the home of Valentine in the Morning, Kiss 98.1. I'm Heather, and have you heard about this new swap trend taking over social media? It's such a fantastic idea. We'll talk more about it coming up. Hold on.

0: Spokane's Kiss 98.1. I'm Heather. So one of the latest wholesome trends on TikTok, I'm loving this one. It involves friends hosting what they're calling a Saturday swap or a Sunday swap. Everyone brings something to share or trade. It can be something homemade, like homemade bread. You can bring fresh produce, candles, even books. And the concept has people comparing it to like a mini farmer's market, but in your living room. So this might be something really fun to start planning with your friends.
1: This is a wildfire breaking news update. Over 60,000 people have been evacuated from their homes in Spokane County as fire crews deal with three major wildfires. The fires burning in the area are the Old Trails Fire, the Fairview Fire, and the Autumn Lane Fire. And over 10,000 acres of land have been burned in the area. No injuries or deaths have been reported, but officials say more than 700 buildings have been destroyed, with another 400 that have yet to be assessed. This has been a wildfire breaking news update. I'm Jordan Christmas.
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Spokane's Kiss 98.1, the best variety of the 80s, 90s, and today. I'm Heather. 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
1: And Gianna, one of the latest winners, getting $1,000. 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
2: Oh, my gosh. Oh, my gosh. Like everybody says, you've been trying forever, and it really happens. Oh, my gosh. Thank you so much.
0: Yeah, it really does happen, and you could be next. The winning continues today. Next keyword coming up at 9 a.m.
3: This is a wildfire breaking news update. Over 60,000 people have been evacuated from their homes in Spokane County as fire crews deal with three major wildfires. The fires burning in the area are the Old Trails Fire, the Fairview Fire, and the Autumn Lane Fire, and over 10,000 acres of land have been burned in the area. No injuries or deaths have been reported, but officials say more than 700 buildings have been destroyed, with another 400 that have yet to be assessed. This has been a wildfire breaking news update. I'm Jordan Christmas.
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0: your tank's always empty, we've got the fix. 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
1: They say the holy water's watered down, and this town's lost its faith. Our colors will fade eventually, so if our time is running out, day after day, we'll make the mundane a masterpiece. Oh my, oh my love, I take one look at you, you're taking me

0: Kiss 98.1, the 80s to now. Heather here, and this is actually pretty surprising. A high number of American employees, especially Gen Z, are taking the idea of remote work to a whole new level by secretly working from foreign countries without telling their bosses. A new survey found that more than 1 in 5 U.S. workers have set up a secret workstation in another country, and over a third of Gen Z employees admit to pulling off the stunt. I mean, what happens if your boss says, hey, pop into the office later this afternoon? What is your excuse?
1: This is a wildfire breaking news update. Over 60,000 people have been evacuated from their homes in Spokane County as fire crews deal with 3 major wildfires. The fires burning in the area are the Old Trails Fire, the Fairview Fire, and the Autumn Lane Fire. And over 10,000 acres of land have been burned in the area. No injuries or deaths have been reported, but officials say more than 700 buildings have been destroyed, with another 400 that have yet to be assessed. This has been a wildfire breaking news update. I'm Jordan Christmas.
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0: Kiss 98.1. I'm Heather. And what does it sound like to win $1,000? Take a listen to Vicky.
1: Yeah! Awesome! You guys are so awesome! Woo! I've been waiting for this call. Oh, I'm so excited. You don't even know.
0: And I can't wait to hear your reaction. So let's get your name on our winner list. Let's get you some free money. Your next chance to win is coming up at 9 a.m. this morning.
2: This is a wildfire breaking news update. Over 60,000 people have been evacuated from their homes in Spokane County as fire crews deal with three major wildfires. The fires burning in the area are the Old Trails Fire, the Fairview Fire, and the Autumn Lane Fire. And over 10,000 acres of land have been burned in the area. No injuries or deaths have been reported, but officials say more than 700 buildings have been destroyed, with another 400 that have yet to be assessed. This has been a wildfire breaking news update. I'm Jordan Christmas.
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0: starting up the show. Good morning, Jill. How are you today?
1: Hey, good morning. You know, I didn't tell you guys about this yesterday, but when we were in Hawaii, we went to a cat sanctuary. Guess how many cats they had there at the sanctuary?
0: I saw you with like four.
1: Okay.
0: And I kept thinking, are these wild cats? Feral cats?
1: So they're...
0: Are you getting lice?
1: No. Some were feral. Some were rescued during the really bad fires that were there on the island.
0: Yeah, yeah.
1: And then they all are treated for ticks and, you know, the flea medication and everything. And then they're all up on their vaccinations.
0: Okay. And you just get to hang out with the cats?
1: Yep, that's it.
2: Can
1: it's
2: you
1: free.
2: Take one?
1: They're all up for adoption.
2: Nice.
0: I wanted to, I was going to screenshot it. I forgot to. Because you look just like Cat Lady.
1: Oh, yeah, when I was sitting there in the chair.
0: Yeah. It's like four or five cats just sitting in a chair. And if you didn't know what she was doing, she just looked like a lady sitting in a chair.
1: Yeah.
0: And all these cats were climbing all over, and she looked like she was in heaven.
1: It was the best day. It was so fun. But
0: good
1: take a guess at how many cats you think were there.
0: How many cats?
2: Yeah, I don't know. 60.
1: Okay.
0: 100.
1: 725.
0: Wow. 725 cats?
1: There at the sanctuary.
2: How did it smell?
1: You couldn't smell anything. It's all outside.
2: Okay.
1: And then they're kind of sectioned off into like the really friendly cats, the younger cats, the older cats, the cats that are kind of like they went through dental surgery, so they're recovering.
0: Oh my
1: God.
0: The
1: cats that have special needs.
0: Right.
1: And so it's
0: so
1: it's
0: where
1: the
0: were
1: best.
0: You? What cat section did you go into?
1: We went through every single one.
0: You did not.
1: It was so fun.
0: Oh my God. Does your husband like cats that much?
1: He was never a cat person until I moved in and brought my two cats, and he loves Bradley and Lacey. So he said it was cool to be there. It was fun.
0: Yeah. That's a lot of cats.
1: He's allergic to cats, so he took...
0: Oh, my God.
2: That's really nice.
0: So I brought the guy through 700 cats.
2: Very nice.
1: It was
0: Does
1: outside.
0: He get shots or something?
1: He just takes an allergy pill.
0: How often?
1: Every day.
0: Stop it.
1: Mm-hmm.
0: You know how the bad that is for his kidney long term?
1: Oh. I mean, he was already kind of doing it for, like, outdoor
0: air stuff?
1: Allergies.
0: Oh, my God. I have no idea I made that up.
1: Oh.
0: I wouldn't make you feel guilty, to be honest. But wow. Guy takes an allergy pill every day. Don't tell my wife that. We'll have a cat. Because I'm allergic to cats, too.
1: Yeah.
0: Oof.
1: Sorry.
0: Wow, 700 cats.
2: That's insane.
0: That is crazy.
2: Did you go to any of those cat enclosures? And, like, was it, like, the bad cats? Or some of the mean?
1: No, they were all...
0: Cat to the bone.
1: Yeah, they were all fine.
2: I guess the mean ones would keep away.
1: Yeah, maybe in the bushes or something.
2: Yeah.
0: That's pretty good. Adam got that.
1: What did you say?
0: Cat to the bone. Get it bad to the bone. I'm cat to the bone.
1: Good.
0: It's a lot of cats, though. It's a lot of cats.
1: Yeah, but it was fun.
0: And how do they keep track of the cats and who's doing what?
1: They all have names. They all have little colors.
2: Yeah. Names?
0: Please, some of the names are 1, 2, 3, 4, 5.
1: No.
0: They gave them names?
1: They all have names. And then they all have a house that they can go to with a sign with their name on it.
2: But they can't read.
0: They have 700. Thank you, John. They just go in any house. Like, the person who runs the place goes, oh, that's their house.
2: Yeah. That says Binksy.
0: We've got all these cats trained.
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4: This is a wildfire breaking news update. Over 60,000 people have been evacuated from their homes in Spokane County as fire crews deal with three major wildfires. The fires burning in the area are the Old Trails Fire, the Fairview Fire, and the Autumn Lane Fire. And over 10,000 acres of land have been burned in the area. No injuries or deaths have been reported, but officials say more than 700 buildings have been destroyed, with another 400 that have yet to be assessed. This has been a wildfire breaking news update. I'm Jordan Crispin.
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1: More of Spokane's 80s to now starts now on your official at work station. Yes,

0: So Jill had said a few minutes ago that she exposed herself at Nobu, which you think, hey, Nobu. Yeah. And we have to get that in before 6 o'clock. Because at six, you know, we're cognizant of little ears. What happened?
1: So it was the night of our actual wedding anniversary. We're in Hawaii. We decided to go to Nobu. The dinner was fantastic. It was very romantic. We had such a good time. And we're leaving. And so I go to stand up.
0: Oh, I know what happened. You had to pay for dinner and because it was very expensive.
2: You gotta do what you gotta do.
0: You gotta do what you gotta do. You're like, hey, waiter, take a look at this.
1: No, but I
0: scoot, so you go to stand up.
1: Scoot out of the booth. Go to step up, and my right foot stepped on my dress because it was long and it was strapless.
2: Oh, no.
1: And I'm not wearing a bra because there was no bra needed for this dress. And so I step on the dress, and my whole boob just plops out. And I'm like, oh! And while I'm struggling to get up, I can't quite get up fast enough with my foot all tangled in the dress.
0: Because your foot's on the dress, right?
1: My left foot's under holding the table. Down. And I'm, the restaurant's filled with people. And I'm just like, oh my gosh. I'm like, Jeff, my boob, my boob. And so he's coming around to the side. We're trying to like pull it up and it's tight. So you like, it went over my head. It's not easy to like tuck in the boob going down that way.
2: The visual right now is crazy.
1: Sorry.
0: Do you have a picture of this dress?
1: Yeah.
0: You have to show us afterwards.
1: Okay, I will.
2: Oh
1: but
2: my gosh.
1: It was the longest time my boob has been out in public. Ever in my life.
0: Is your boob out in public quite often or something?
1: No, it's not.
0: And it was only one boob that came out?
1: And it wasn't even the good boob.
2: We got to call Guinness.
0: It was the bad boob?
1: It was the bad boob.
0: You have
1: boob.
0: A bad boob?
1: Tashi, do you feel like, one boob's better than the other.
2: Wait, is that true?
1: One boob's better than
2: really?
1: The other. Yeah.
0: They're like eyebrows?
1: Exactly.
3: No, like you got one bad eyebrow. One
0: I don't feel I have one. I think my eyebrows are pretty much the same. I don't look at them like they're
2: really?
0: Different.
2: Same, yeah.
1: Oh, maybe it's just a girl maybe thing.
0: I don't think I have a bad testicle.
1: Oh, well, okay.
0: Oh, now I've gone too far? I mean, it seems like you have a bad boob?
1: Well,
0: and it was
1: not
0: a bad,
1: bad
0: one that popped out?
1: It's not bad, it's just one
0: Let's
1: better.
0: Take a look. Let's see what worked.
1: No. But yeah, it was so embarrassing. And I'm like, well, I'm never going to see people ever again, but...
0: Wow.
1: Was,
0: did the, was the restaurant,
1: it.
0: Did anybody try and help? Did anybody stare? Were there gasps? Were there audible?
1: No gasps, but the server
0: boob.
1: Did see. Because she was standing right there.
2: Female,
0: did she try and help?
2: Nice.
1: No. And Jeff was like trying to shield me as I tried to stuff it back in. But it was a long time.
0: I got to see what this dress looks like. Why it's so hard to stuff a boob back in. How long, like honestly, like how long was the boob out? How many minutes, seconds?
1: It was like 1001, 1002, 1003, 1004, 1005, 1006, 1007, 1008. I'd say about 8 seconds.
0: Eight Mississippi?
1: Yeah.
0: And you were counting the entire time trying to put it back in? That's
1: no,
0: so weird. Seven
1: I was
0: Mississippi.
1: Reenacting what happened. Yeah,
0: that
1: about
0: boob
1: eight
0: was
1: seconds.
0: Out for a long time.
1: I know.
2: Oh my gosh. Terrifying.
1: It was awful. It was awful.
0: And the bad one.
1: The bad one.
2: And you still had to pay for the meal.
1: I know.
0: Would you, like, if it was a good one, would you have left it out for a bit more?
1: Probably.
0: Like, hey, it's a good one.
1: Left out
0: for
1: time. Yeah.
0: Hey, everyone, check this out over here. This is the good one. Yeah. I know I showed you the bad one earlier, but. All right, listen, before I walk out, I just want to show everybody it's a good boob, because I know you saw the bad boob. So if everyone gather around, take a look at the good one. What do you think about that?
4: I fell by the wayside like everyone else.

If you guys want to reach out and say hello, please do. Welcome to the show, 31043. That is the text line, 31043. It is Valentine in the morning.

0: Jill goes to me. I was calling her in the car today. She goes, oh, I don't want to go in.
1: I don't.
0: I'm still on vacation.
1: I am.
0: And I'm like, well, you kind of have to go in if you want to live that life because you got to pay for it, right? You got to
2: work.
1: Yeah.
0: Because, no, I got some money saved up. I'm good for 4 months.
1: Four months.
0: I'll be good. I'll go back to the islands. I'll just live there, live my best life. Yeah. We're on vacation last week because you guys didn't know. Yeah, right?
1: It'd be wonderful. And then I'll figure out what I have to do.
0: I've told Colin that before, too. I go, listen, we'd see some fancy house on Instagram, some massive, like, Verbo or Airbnb thing. You're like, oh, my God, that's gorgeous. I go, dude, we could pull this off for, like, 6, maybe 9 months. Mm-hmm. We could do it. We could live that life. But after that, we're done.
1: Yeah, that's it. You
0: know? But, you know, an asteroid could hit, so why not go live it up?
3: That is so true.
0: Nice top.
3: Thanks, man.
0: Where'd you get that, Italy?
3: Marshalls.
0: Marshalls?
3: Nice. Marshalls is my spot, guys.
1: Oh, yeah.
0: Really?
1: Yeah.
0: Is
1: oh,
0: it itchy?
3: No, it's always some brand you've never heard of before at Marshalls, but it's like $12.99, $15.99. They have great tops there.
0: There was a funny meme I saw the other day. It was a girl watching your high school crush on TV and realizing you have the Timu version as a boyfriend. So she's watching Ryan Gosling, and then they cut to her boyfriend, right? It's like, what? And he looks a little bit like Ryan Gosling.
1: Enough that
0: it's very funny. Like the Timu version of Ryan Gosling.
1: Yeah.
0: God, my voice is soft. I don't know what's going on, guys.
3: Have you been using it, though?
0: No, not at all. Not really. Not in this capacity.
3: Yeah.
0: You know, my wife doesn't like me talking to her. So she goes, shh, we're on vacation. We're on vacation. Yeah, I just wanted to know what time dinner. Vacation. Now she's convinced we're going to move to Nantucket.
3: Of course. That's how it works.
0: I was never on that island ever before in my entire life. Colin was in Massachusetts for college, so we just kind of piggybacked the end of that. And we all went out to Nantucket for a few days.
1: So great.
0: And beautiful island.
1: It looks beautiful.
0: Oh my God, it's gorgeous at that time of the year.
1: Yeah,
0: stop by January. You probably want to be like, rah. It's like 30 miles out to sea.
1: Is it a very laid back community? Is everybody like a little bit...
0: It can be laid back
1: relaxed?
0: Or not laid back. It seems very laid back. Everyone's standing in line for ice cream and for a place called Dairy Boy.
1: Okay.
0: Which is juice bar or something, or some place that does ice cream that one stands in line for like an hour and a half. It's ridiculous.
3: Oh, wow.
1: Oh, whoa.
0: It's ice cream. It's fine. And then this place called Dairy Boy, which is that influencer page where she sells all these like clothing and stuff like that. It's a big deal. If you know it, you know it. If you don't worry about it. And they stand in line for that.
1: Oh.
0: Plus stand in line for stuff.
1: Yeah. Sounds like it.
3: Not how I want to spend my vacation.
0: No, stand in line though for this place called the Coffin House.
1: Oh.
0: Which is the oldest house on Nantucket. That be haunted.
1: That'd be cool.
3: Interesting.
0: It's haunted.
1: Did you go in?
0: Oh, yeah.
3: So you know firsthand?
0: I went in firsthand and I saw a ghost. Not there, but I did see a ghost on the island. Ooh. And I called my friend Jojo and I go, listen, dude, I saw a ghost. And he freaked out. I was all excited about it.
1: Wow.
0: Coffin House, one of the first, you know, oldest house on Nantucket. We went inside the lower floor, met two of the caretaker people there.
3: Okay.
0: They give you the tour and stuff. And I noticed that one of the young ladies giving the tour, she wouldn't go upstairs. And I'm like, so the second floor, go right up? She goes, yeah, go ahead, go right up. But she didn't go up. But she's giving the tour.
1: Yeah.
0: Why didn't she go up?
1: And you went up?
0: Yeah.
3: See, when the
0: And my kid didn't go up and my wife didn't go up.
1: Yeah. You went by yourself?
0: I went by myself to the second floor of this place called the Coffin House.
1: Oh.
3: No. When the person giving the tour is not going someplace, that's when you know not to go to that place.
0: Then she showed me the root cellar. You can go down if you want. I don't go down. Too many spiders. I'm like, okay. I didn't go down the root cellar.
3: Good.
0: Then she took me out back to the garden. She goes, you can eat some of the green beans if you want.
1: Absolutely not.
0: I did.
1: No.
0: Yeah. Leilani's like, what are we going to do? He's going to be drugged. They're going to put him in the root cellar. Oh my God. We're just going to have to run, Colin. Colin had one too. But then Colin got freaked out, so he spit it out.
3: I bet. I would do the same thing.
0: He took a bite to be polite, then he spit out a green bean.
3: Yeah.
0: They're delicious. Like green beans growing right in the backyard. It's fantastic.
1: At the Coffin House.
0: Yeah, at the Coffin House. Yeah, the guy's first name's like Jeremy Coffin or something. Jeremy Coffin. So there's a third floor you can see, but it's kind of blocked off. I'm like, oh, that's the really haunted floor.
3: Oh, interesting. Yeah, that's the liability floor.
0: Mm. My gosh. Fun trip, though, and here we are. Yeah, hope you guys had a good week without us. Those of you that were here last week, and if you had some time off over the summer, it was good. That was my first major time off over the summer that week.
1: Yeah, me too.
0: Was it really?
1: Mm-hmm. The summer, yeah.
0: God.
1: Yeah.
0: John, for you too?
3: Same, yeah.
0: Not for Brian Burton. He's not here today. He's
3: no. Taking,
0: that guy is taking so much vacation.
1: Yeah.
0: Honest to gosh. He's on vacation all the time. Tasha filling in over there again.
1: No.
3: She's good at the job now. She can do this with her eyes closed.
0: Yep. Tasha, is that other little lady, girl?
1: Person? Allie?
0: Yes. I've been off for a week. I forgot people's names. She's not in there yet, is she?
1: No.
0: Does she listen to the way in?
4: Sure.
0: No, but I mean, she wouldn't hear it. You're probably not going to hear this.
3: Probably not.
0: All right, okay, fine. Good. Yeah, that's good. All right. She'll walk in and be like, hey, Alex, good to see you.
3: Hello.
0: So you're not engaged, right?
3: Not engaged, but everyone seemed to think that I was hiding that this whole time. They're
1: well,
3: like,
1: you guys were. You were hiding her left hand in every photo.
3: It just didn't happen to be in the left. It just didn't happen to be in the photo.
0: Okay. Let's take a little break. Talk about that. It is Valentine in the morning.
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4: This is a wildfire breaking news update. Even as thousands have been ordered to evacuate parts of Spokane, Washington, and the surrounding area amid raging wildfires. Crews are still working to keep the lights on where they can. PowerOutage.us reports that more than 2,700 customers are without power in Spokane County. That's a significant drop from a peak of more than 40,000 customers during a public safety power shutoff Saturday. This has been a wildfire breaking news update. I'm Monica Nelson.
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0: Jill to scare the heck out of me. She's like, no, no. 10 seconds there, and all I hear is, no.
1: Yeah.
0: What happened with him cracking his knuckles?
1: It was so loud and so many cracks. It's like he had 20 fingers over there.
2: That was like my first real crack in the morning. Wow. So I was just waking everybody
0: up. Yeah,
2: just,
0: like a little real crack in the morning.
2: That's good.
0: That'll get your day going. Yeah, he cracks his knuckles. My kid does that too. He cracks his neck all the time.
2: Dude.
1: Yeah, that's a deep crack.
2: And again, the neck, I don't want to do, but I have to.
0: Right. It relieves stress. It feels better.
2: Yes.
0: Yeah.
2: And I shouldn't have started, but the train has left the station.
0: Yeah.
2: So
0: you just have to the rest of your life,
2: for the rest
0: right?
2: of my life. I can never stop.
0: Do you ever wonder, like, when you're 80, when you do that, if something's going to break?
2: All the time. Yeah. And it's really bad because, like, I will position my hands.
0: You think about this all the time.
2: I really do. Because I position my hands on my neck and, like, will give it a real crack. Like, I'll.
0: You do it like you're a chiropractor.
2: Yes.
0: With no professional schooling whatsoever.
2: Zero. Oh.
0: You do know your own body and you know the pressure points probably.
2: Right, right. So sometimes I do that though and I'm like, one of these days, it just feels like I'm going to go too far.
0: Because it looks like, you know, when you're watching a movie and the other guy's
2: exactly,
0: a soldier behind exactly. some other soldier or yep. a spy and he breaks the guy's neck or something like that. He goes, mm-hmm. That's what it looks like when John does it to himself.
2: That's what it feels like, but I'm doing yeah. it to myself.
0: Right.
2: And one of these days, I just imagine, and I'm going to.
0: One of these days, you're going to die. Right there on the air.
2: Yeah.

0: let's find out why John Camucci's not engaged. He's with his girlfriend now for 4 years this October. They go to Italy. What a romantic trip, right? Hot as Hades?
1: So hot.
2: Really?
1: Oh my God, yes.
0: Yeah, dude, right?
1: It was crazy. I did not expect it to be that hot.
0: Did you see the news prior to going?
1: The fires that were going on
0: in France and Spain and stuff.
1: Yeah, but that was on like mainland Italy, and we were on like an island off the coast of Italy, so I didn't think it would be the same area, but oh my God, it was blazing.
0: So hot.
1: Yeah.
0: Humid or just hot?
1: Very humid.
0: Really?
1: Another thing, like I don't really experience much being from Southern California, so it was very shocking.
0: Gotcha. So a lot of people were hitting him up in the DMs because his girlfriend Olivia, and maybe you've gone through this if you've got someone in your life and you were thinking about getting engaged, and all your friends are pressuring you, and all the radio hosts, you know, are pressuring you and stuff like that.
1: So true.
0: Because misery loves company. So, So, Olivia never showed her left hand. Mm-hmm. And at some point, I'm like, come on. What are the odds you guys taking photos this entire time and never showing the left hand? John.
1: I think it just didn't happen to be in the photo.
0: No way, dude. Every single photo, she's not showing her left hand.
1: I don't know.
0: So, listen. I don't know if you are engaged or not. I think Olivia would probably want to announce that on her social or something first.
1: Well, I told her it would be announced here probably first.
0: You'd scoop her?
1: Yeah.
2: Really?
0: You'd scoop your fiance?
1: She could FaceTime her family or whatever. You know what I mean?
0: Gotcha.
1: But the public-facing world,
0: you'd do it here first?
1: I would think so, right?
2: Oh, wow. I didn't. I put it on social media first.
1: Oh, interesting.
2: Yeah.
1: All right, hold on. Let me make a post. Hold on. No, we're not engaged, but that was the number one comment to almost all of my photos.
0: Some point, did you start like playing around with it then?
1: No, it's
0: because come on, you had to realize the left hand was never shown.
1: Here's my thing though. I thought about playing around with it, but then I like don't want to be the boy who cried wolf.
0: Gotcha.
1: The time that it's real. You know what I mean? So I just stopped replying to them because I was just like saying the same thing over and over. And then last night I even got a flood too, and they were like, you haven't even made like a post about your trip to Italy yet.
2: Oh.
1: And I was like, I'm just lazy. Like, I haven't made the post. And they're like, oh, you're waiting to announce it on Valentine in the morning. Cannot wait.
0: Wow. All right. I knew that you probably weren't. But I was also like, come on, they're playing around with that left hand.
1: I know.
0: You know, it's always underneath her dress. She's sitting on it. It's behind his back.
1: I did want to play around with it. I did want to
0: can't
1: wait for the show on Monday and like put that in my story. But then I didn't want to blow it for the time that it's real. But it seemed so convincing that even some of my best friends that like, no, the plan were like, hey man, like what's happening on this trip? Like this was looking like an engagement trip. And I was like, anyway, a lot of people were very confused by this.
2: So
0: yeah, your best friends would know, I'm sure.
1: Yeah, they know the plan.
2: There's a plan.
1: If there was a plan.
2: There's a plan. I love it.
0: There's a plan to say there's a plan.
1: Thank you.
2: No.
0: Who knows with this guy? He just said he was lazy too.
1: To make a plan.
0: You know what I mean?
1: That's right.
3: It's a plan. I'm going to get to it. It's another trip to Italy one day or something like that.
1: Yeah, who knows? You know? Wake up one morning, that's the plan.
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5: This is a wildfire breaking news update. Even as thousands have been ordered to evacuate parts of Spokane, Washington, and the surrounding area amid raging wildfires, crews are still working to keep the lights on where they can. PowerOutage.us reports that more than 2,700 customers are without power in Spokane County. That's a significant drop from a peak of more than 40,000 customers during a public safety power shutoff Saturday. This has been a wildfire breaking news update. I'm Monica Nelson.
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16: M&M's popped caramel do sound different. 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

0: It dominated social media in the mid-2000s before being overtaken by Facebook. And now MySpace could be making a comeback.
1: What?
0: Its current owners say they're planning to relaunch the social media platform with a fresh approach. They hope to create a space that feels less driven by addictive algorithms and endless scrolling, focusing instead on authentic social connections. Doesn't every website say that?
2: Yeah.
0: Or every platform?
2: Yeah.
0: Authentic social connections. These are the real social connections.
3: I'd love to put a song back on my profile, though.
0: Would you really?
2: And top friends.
3: Yes, dude. MySpace rocked.
0: Did you have MySpace? That was your generation?
3: Yeah, definitely.
0: Gotcha. I'm holding on your rope, got my 10 feet off.

0: right, let's do today's dumb game. Ladies and gentlemen, here we go.
1: It's the Valentine in the Morning Listener Feud. We have two contestants on the line. We asked our Valentine in the Morning listeners two questions. Gather the top five answers, and your job is to tell us what those top five answers are.
0: All right, let's meet today's contestants. Good morning, Carmen. How are you today?
2: I'm good. Good morning.
0: Good morning. Welcome to the show, Carmen. Hey.
2: Thank you.
0: What do you got planned? You on the way to work right now? What's going on?
2: I'm just getting ready for work. I leave for work in about a half hour.
0: Fantastic. Okay, you're going against Victoria. Victoria, good morning.
3: Good morning.
0: How are you, Victoria?
3: I'm good. I'm currently Amazon flexing with my mom.
0: Okay. Amazon flexing with your mom. Explain to me what that means.
3: Delivering 50 packages, and we started at 3:15.
0: Good God. Wow. Is that in your own private vehicle? I see people do that. Is that you?
3: Yes. So it's tedious. We get up to packages up to like 50, and we get sent like 30 minutes away, 40 minutes away.
0: Oh, my gosh.
3: I will say to help out any driver, please add gate codes.
0: Add the gate codes.
3: You can't forget your gate code.
0: You rich people.
4: Come on.
3: That needs to be finished.
0: Yes. Rich people with the gate codes. Add your gate codes. All right, let's start today's dumb game. Here's how it works. We put this up. We asked our Valentine and more listeners to answer it on Facebook. And we've got the top five answer on the board. You'll get three strikes in 45 seconds possible. We're going to start with you, Carmen. We asked Valentine in the Morning listeners, name a famous Tom who is still with us. Name a famous Tom who is still with us. 45 seconds possible, three strikes. What do you think? Top five answers on the board.
2: Tom Selleck?
0: Tom Selleck. Not on the list, but yeah, still with us. Fantastic. There's
2: Tom
0: one
2: Holland?
0: Strike. Tom Holland, number one on that list. All right, there you go. Keep going. Another Tom who's still with us. Famous Tom. Come on. The Tom of all Toms.
2: Tom Hanks.
0: Yes. That's right, Tom Hanks. Not my Tom of all Toms, but there you go. That's two. Keep going. About 20 seconds left.
2: Tom Cruise.
0: Oh, you're on fire now. There you go. 10 seconds, famous Tom.
2: Tom Hardy.
0: Look at you.
4: All but the Tom of all Toms.
1: Okay.
0: 5 seconds.
2: Oh, God. 5 seconds.
0: Three. Two. One. That's it. That's all she wrote. But my God, that's great. Four Toms right there. The Tom you're missing, the Tom of all Toms, was Tom Brady.
2: Oh, my gosh.
0: Okay. Can't believe he's only 49. Wow. All right. So, Victoria, she did really, really good. But let's see how you're going to do, okay? I feel good about you.
2: Okay.
0: Name a non-chocolate candy that is red or has a red flavor in the bag. A non-chocolate candy that is red or has a red flavor in the bag. 45 seconds, possible three strikes. Let's see what you got. Top five answers on the board.
3: Candy peanuts, the red ones.
0: Now, hold on. That's not on there. So that's a strike. Take your time with this. A red candy or a red flavor in the bag. It's red. It's not chocolate. It's red. It's got red in it.
1: There could be other flavors too, but there's definitely a red.
3: Oh my gosh. Why am I red? Why am I thinking gumballs?
0: Gumballs?
1: No.
3: Yeah, because they're different colors.
0: Yeah, I know. That's not on there.
3: M&M's?
1: Oh, M&M's? Non-chocolate.
0: Oh, non-chocolate.
1: That's three strikes.
0: She's done already?
1: She's done.
0: Oh, my God. Victoria.
3: Huh?
0: Hot tamales, number five. Number four, Swedish fish. Well, I know, but three, gummy bears. Two, Skittles. One, Starburst.
4: Skittles and Starburst. Yeah.
0: My goodness. Well, Carmen is the winner. Congrats, Carmen. Nice job. All right. Way to go.
3: Thanks so much. Thank you.
0: Victoria, my goodness. I don't know. It just didn't work, did it? What happened?
3: I don't eat Swedish fish and I don't eat hot tamales.
0: That's the thing. You don't eat them. You don't know them. You don't eat them, right? You're a healthy person.
3: No.
0: Look at you.
3: I don't like two things that are too gummy and I don't like things that are too spicy.
0: I hear you in that one. I hear you. Well, let's get you on the Valentine in the Morning Family Christmas card list anyway, okay?
3: Okay.
0: And let's also state it one more time here. One more time, gate codes. You need to put them on your order. Am I right?
3: Yes, please. The gate codes matter.
0: That's what we're talking about for all the Amazon Flex drivers out there. Hang on, you guys. We'll get you all centered. Yes. Hang tight.
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0: My son Colin is living his best life. He's in Australia right now. He's got a buddy that he went to grammar school with, and him and his friends decided, you know what, before we all go off to college, let's go visit him in Australia.
1: So good for him. Now's the time to do it. It really is.
0: Yeah. Oh, and at that age too, because when you're flying economy, Fiji Airlines from here to, I guess, somewhere in Fiji, then from there to Brisbane, mm-hmm. it's been a long, long economy flight, brother.
1: Yes, it is.
0: Yeah.
2: Yeah.
0: Better you than me. Better you than me.
2: But you're excited. The flight back is a little worse. But when you're going, I mean, that's all I fly is economy when we do
0: long trips. Right.
2: The one there, great. I don't feel a thing. The one back, you're sad, you're depressed, your butt hurts.
0: Everything
2: you're
0: hurts.
2: You're crammed.
0: Mm-hmm. Right, right. Yeah, and then he goes, I had some smelly kid next to me. Grimy, smelly kid.
1: That's the worst.
0: Like, yeah. What? Like, just a random kid? Is there a parent involved or something?
1: This is a little TMI, but like sometimes people will pass gas on the plane too, and it's just like so consistent, and you just don't know who it is. And I'm like, come on, man. You're just looking at all the guys next to you, and I'm like, want to use the culprit of this.
0: Did you ever see the meme? It's like, I think it's a gentleman whose Indian voice is very funny from the back of the plane. Whoever be farting, stop doing that.
2: You ever
0: see
2: that one?
1: It's the worst.
2: Yes.
0: Yeah. And it's like the little baby. She's sitting there with the baby. She's like, I think it's my baby who's doing this.
1: Yeah.

0: God, I spent Saturday morning in tears.
1: This last Saturday?
0: Yeah, this past Saturday, I was crying so hard. I came downstairs to Leilani. I was bed rotting for about 2 hours sitting upstairs, just scrolling through Instagram, whatever else. And my kid, we had a TCU kickoff, like send-off party on Friday. And we went to that. And then he was on a plane that night to visit some friend of his in Australia. That's where he is right now. Is it Australia? Mm-hmm. What?
2: Living life.
0: Yeah. On somebody else's dime, as he likes to say.
3: Do it while you can, Colin.
0: Yeah. It's going to catch up with you, bro. So anyway, it was just so real. Like when he gets back, we'll be dropping him off like on the 14th or something like that at college.
3: Yeah.
0: And I was bawling.
2: Oh, well, yeah.
0: Just crying so hard. I came downstairs. I sat beside her. She was laughing for a second. Then she realized that was the inappropriate response. And then she consoled me. You know.
2: Did she cry?
0: No, not in that moment, because she thought it was so funny how crying I was. Because I walked in, she was sitting there watching something on TV, and I walked in the living room, I go, God, I'm just so sad. I'm so sad, I'm so depressed. I'm just bawling right in front of her, you know?
2: You know who he can talk to about that?
0: You and him. Well, and everyone listening. Well, I thought this was my opportunity. Well, this is like free therapy, you know?
3: Said literally anybody else.
4: No, you can talk to Brock. You can talk to like Alexa. You can talk to all the AIs.
2: My mom, she will just start crying randomly out of nowhere. And we'll be like, Mom, what's wrong? And she's like, I'm just thinking about Colin.
0: Yeah.
2: She cries over Colin all the time. I think more than she cries about us, with anything.
0: Right.
2: She's so
0: emotional.
2: Well,
0: you guys all stayed close.
2: Yeah, but there's been other things that have made her sad and emotional that I feel like she has not cried this hard about.
0: Oh,
2: us.
0: Okay. She's crying more for Colin.
2: Yes.
0: She's very
2: emotional about Colin.
0: Yeah. I am too.
2: Yeah.
1: I'm like sitting here trying to like think of how it maybe will get better for you. And this whole weekend, my mom must have called me 8 times and I live 30 minutes away.
0: So right.
1: Like, I don't think it ever is going to get better for you.
0: Dude, Colin called like last night because on Australia time, it's so vastly different, right? So he called like last night and I was, we'd gone to the Red Sox Dodger game. So we got home a little bit late, not too bad. It was an earlier game, thinking this. So I'm like showering, getting sunblock off me and stuff like that. And I had my phone down, so I missed the call. And Leilani was doing such, she missed a call. So she came upstairs. She goes, Colin called. We missed a call. I'm like, I'm getting out of the shower, slip sliding away.
1: Yep.
0: Falling down, putting the towel on. So excited that her son called us, you know? God.
2: Oh, God.
0: And then this broke my heart too. Sorry if I'm using guys for therapy out there. But while we're on vacation last week, we're in Nantucket, sitting at a park bench. You know, just downtown area. Beautiful place. I'd never been before in my entire life. Beautiful place. Very expensive, though. I don't recommend it unless you, are super rich. Or you don't mind, like, sleeping on a park bench. But so anyway, we're there, and we're sitting at a park bench, and Colin goes, let's get a pic. My son asked me for a picture.
1: Mm.
0: I don't think in the history of a teenage boy, I'll start crying right now. I don't ever think my child has asked for a picture. We've taken many pictures.
2: Yeah.
0: We've done stuff together. All of us. Let's get a picture. Let's do this. Okay, let's do it. All right, fine. He said, let's get a picture. And took out his phone and took a picture.
2: Okay.
0: Then he posted it on Instagram an hour later.
1: That's
0: in his story.
1: The silver lining here. Because like now your son is going to be so much more intentional about the time he does get to spend with you.
0: You think so?
1: He's going to ask for those photos all the time. When Parents Day comes around, like he's going to be calling you and it's...
0: Right, right.
1: It's not going to be him like avoiding being home anymore.
0: Right.
1: Not like he does that a lot. But
2: he's,
1: you know, teenager.
2: Yeah.
0: It caused massive drama.
2: What do you mean?
0: Because Yes.
2: Because he didn't take one with Leilani? Yep. Right?
0: And he posted it.
2: Oh.
0: A picture of him and his dad.
1: Maybe he has more photos with her.
0: He's embargoing those to a later date.
2: Are you loving this right now?
0: No. Yes. No. Yes. Everything below and above the dotted line.
2: He's feeling it, though. That's a
0: it's
2: good
0: crazy.
2: Thing.
0: It was so crazy. Just a kid who has a teenager asked to take a photo with a parent.
2: Yeah.
0: In the history of time.
1: Yeah.
0: Like when he did that, people walking down that street were like, wait, what? People stopped and looked. It was crazy.
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6: This is a wildfire breaking news update. The Spokane County, Washington Sheriff's Office says they are still trying to track down 14 people who called for help as the wildfire emergency broke out over the weekend. An estimated 290 people called 911 when the fires exploded. The county sheriff, John Knowles, says he wouldn't consider this as 14 officially missing people, with the cell service in affected areas not being great as of right now. The fires have destroyed about 700 buildings and forced nearly 65,000 people from their homes. This has been a wildfire breaking news update. I'm Monica Nelson.
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0: And Brand New Day shattered expectations, making $355 million here, $927 million worldwide in its opening weekend, making it the second largest global and North American opening in box office history, right behind Avengers Endgame. Odyssey came in at number 2 and Toy Story 5 came in at number 3. And a woman packed up all of her stuff, traveled out of state, ready to move in to Shamar Moore's house. But she was completely catfished.
1: No.
0: There was an online impersonator who she truly thought was Shamar Moore. And this person promised that she could come live with him. And they were in a relationship. So she showed up on Friday to his house. Shamar Moore's partner answered the door.
2: Yeah.
0: They realized this was a big misunderstanding. The police were called. She was not arrested because they said that she did not come to cause harm.
2: Right.
0: And she had truly been catfished by someone online. And she thought it really was
2: Shamar Moore said, come live in my house, though? Come on.
0: Yep, she thought they were in a relationship.
1: Dang.
2: She thought the two of them were in a relationship?
0: Yes.
2: That is, the catfishing world is terrifying to me.
0: It's so scary.
2: Because young people get it, too. It's not just old people.
1: They do, but you just can't believe any celebrity accounts online.
2: No!
1: Stop doing that.
2: Like, and you can't believe any celebrity who you've never met before says, come live with me.
1: Yeah.
0: Right.
2: You know?
0: Yeah. I'm

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0: Spokane's best variety, Kiss 98.1. It's Valentine in the morning. Coming up later on this hour, what are you tired of people posting on social media? For me, the Netflix documentary trend. Guys,
1: we're declaring that over.
0: That one's done. You can't be doing, well, me getting ready for my Netflix documentary about how I have to take out the trash every Friday.
2: There's so many.
0: Everybody's doing it. I'm like, guys, the boat is sailed. The ship is sailed. Whatever it is, it's gone. Mm-hmm. We don't need to do any more Netflix documentary trends. Unless you got a really hot take on it or something really funny, I think we're kind of done with that.
1: Yeah.
0: So what are you tired of people posting on social media about? Text in at 31043. But right now, it is a battle of the sexes. Represent the men. His name is Adam. He works as a pest control tech and enjoys going to the movie theater with his kids. What is up, Adam?
3: Good morning, everybody. Hope you're doing well.
0: All right, my man.
2: Representing the ladies, her name is Carla. She works as an office manager and enjoys family time at the park. Let's hear it for Carla.
0: What's up, Carla?
4: Hi, good morning.
0: Good morning. Here's how it works, Carla. I'm going to ask you a few questions. Adam, Jill's going to ask you some questions. Best out of three wins. Still tied. The end of regulation. We go to a not-so-tough tiebreaker question. We're going to start with the ladies. Now, John's going to be running the bells and buzzers because Brian Burton is not here this week. Yet another vacation in the Burton family.
2: Yes.
0: Shocking. John, can you give me a correct bell? Can you give me a wrong? John is ready. Here we go. You're very good at that, dude. Very good at that.
5: Thanks, dude.
0: Starting with the ladies. What is the name of the fairy in Peter Pan?
4: Tinkerbell.
0: Tinkerbell's correct. Nice job.
2: Adam, what is the name of the villain in Peter Pan?
3: Captain Hook.
2: Yes. That's correct.
0: Which sport uses a shuttlecock? What is that, Carla?
4: Oh, my gosh. I don't know. Golf?
0: No,
4: I have no idea.
0: Badminton.
4: Oh, okay.
2: Adam, Nair is used to get rid of unwanted what?
3: Hair.
2: Hair is correct.
0: Current score is?
2: 2-1, guys.
0: Which fast food chain's mascot is a king, Carla?
4: A Burger King.
0: That's correct.
2: And Adam, how many days are in the month of August?
3: 31
2: is correct.
0: Sean, I got to tell you, that was some of the best bells and buzzers I have ever heard.
1: It's pretty spot on, right?
0: Honest to gosh.
2: That was good.
0: Thanks, no man. Delay, not too early, just really well done.
2: Yeah.
1: Take your time, Brian.
0: Yeah. Wow. Guys win. You got it. Battle of the Sexes Championship Certificate. Congratulations. Post it on social. Use the hashtag

0: Valentine, the morning show with Brian.
1: Thank you so much. Can't wait.
0: Carla, as you exit the stage, this moment is entirely yours. You take it away.
2: Oh, thank you guys for letting me play, and good job at the game.
0: Thanks, love.
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4: This is a wildfire breaking news update. The uncontained Spokane, Washington wildfires have now forced almost 65,000 people from their homes and have destroyed some 700 buildings. This resident is among many who returned home to find nothing left.
5: My dad had actually just finished paying off the house. He worked really hard for that. It was a beautiful home. It really was.
4: No deaths reported so far. The risk is growing as strong winds push the fires so quickly entire neighborhoods are charred to chimneys. This has been a wildfire breaking news update. I'm Monica Nelson.
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0: Kiss 98.1, it's Valentine in the morning.
1: Coming up next, what are you tired of people posting on social media?
2: This text from Lynn says, I don't know if it's just FOMO, but I'm so tired of people posting office for the day. And they're at a beach or they're at a park.
1: Yeah.
2: I don't want to see it.
1: That's been around for years, though. Right. That was not going anywhere, right?
0: All right, text in 310-43. What are you tired of people posting?

0: Valentine in the morning, it's Kiss 98.1. What are you tired of people posting on social media? John, for you, what are you tired of?
1: I don't know if I love when people will post just like a blank screen and it'll say, big things coming.
0: Big things coming,
1: like,
0: okay.
1: Even some of my favorite artists do this. And yeah. It's like, okay, like, tell me when they get here. You know, yeah. Like, that doesn't help me really.
0: Right, okay. God, I thought I was an influencer over the weekend too.
2: I saw the post.
0: The Dairy Boy?
2: Yeah.
0: Yeah.
1: I don't think I saw it. What was it?
0: Yeah, I don't think you follow me.
2: It was Val and Paul, and you guys were sitting on a bench.
0: Oh, no, not that one.
2: No,
0: the one prior to that was at that place, Dairy Boy, which is a famous influencer's clothing pop-up or something like that.
2: Yeah.
0: And I was sitting there, and there's a Dairy Boy sign. I'm sitting on a very nice couch, and I'm just looking softly and wistfully up at the sign behind me. So you see a side profile. And I feel like my side profile is doing good lately.
1: Okay.
0: And dead on not feeling that, but side profile, certain ways, feeling great.
2: That's good for you.
0: Like one of my most handsome photos ever, I feel like, is a side profile shot. I could show it to you guys, and I dare you to say, that guy's not a stud.
2: Okay. Have I seen it?
0: Yeah, it's from like 4 or 5 years ago.
2: Oh, okay.
0: Side profile shot.
2: The just one in the lighting. Elevator?
0: No, it's one of me and JoJo at the award show, iHeartRadio Music Awards.
2: Okay.
0: And we're on the red carpet.
2: Yes.
0: And it's a side profile shot.
2: That's a great shot of you.
0: Yeah.
2: Yeah.
0: And he looks like my little, you know what? I look fantastic. Such a great shot.
1: I'm not sure I know what though.
0: I'll show you that shot. But it doesn't matter. It doesn't matter. Texting 31043. But yeah, so I thought I was all cool trying to be a social media influencer with that one shot.
2: Yeah, that's great.
0: What are you tired of people posting, Jill?
2: Just the videos of people living their lives, but the person behind the camera is kind of making fun of them. Whether it's an outfit somebody's wearing, it's something that someone is doing. That seems to be so big right now on TikTok.
0: Yeah.
2: People
0: really?
2: Just filming others just
0: and making fun of them?
2: Making
0: fun of
2: them.
0: Oh, I don't like
2: them.
0: That.
2: No.
0: That's on TikTok
2: it's
0: more so?
2: It's such a trend. Yeah.
1: I agree. It's only okay when it's like just a huge truck. It's like a huge lifted truck. You know what I mean? Like, I like when people make fun of those. They're kind of funny to me.
0: Oh, really?
1: Yeah.
0: In my Tacoma that I had the other day?
1: Uh-oh. See, that, I wouldn't say that that's a huge truck, but I'm talking the
0: crazy,
1: lifted.
0: Yeah, right.
1: Where you need like a ladder and you have to climb.
0: You need a ladder.
1: It's too much. It's too much.
0: You're pulling yourself up with ropes and a pulley.
1: This is not
0: something.
1: Monster trucks. What are we doing?
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0: Spokane's best variety, Kiss 98.1. It's Valentine in the morning. What are you tired of people posting on social media? I think we always see the if you know, you know thing, right?
1: Yeah.
0: That's not going anywhere because people love that one. Mm-hmm. I get a friend that always posts pictures of people's airline feet. It's her thing.
1: Interesting.
0: She doesn't like when people take off their shoes or their socks on airlines and put them up on a seat in front of them or something like that.
2: Yeah.
1: It's a long flight. I don't care.
0: You don't care, really?
1: Above 4 hours.
0: You don't mind if people can be barefoot on the plane?
1: Yeah, it doesn't bother me. I don't know.
2: What if it comes through like your armrest?
1: If I start to see their toes on the side of me.
0: No one is putting their foot between the armrest into the seat in front of them. There's no way.
2: I've had that done.
0: Okay, you're sitting there in
2: by
0: your
2: the
0: chair
2: window.
0: By the window, and there's a foot next to you that you can touch it without turning around.
2: To my right. I made it so obvious with my elbow, like trying to be like, please move your foot.
0: So like, okay, so you're in your chair, you've got a window seat, and the foot is far enough in on your armrest between the chair and the window, on the armrest. Your armrest, the foot is that far in that you can touch the foot without turning around.
2: Oh yeah, 100%.
1: I could see that happening.
0: Nobody does that.
2: The person behind me did.
0: You're kidding me. Was it a baby?
2: No, it was a man. And
0: you could tickle his foot.
2: And it was dry.
1: Yeah, gross.
2: I was like, whoa. It was a very dry, crackly foot.
0: You guys' foot or something?
1: I'm such a firm believer that, like, in general, men's feet should never be out in public. It's just so gross.
0: I have nice feet. I take offense to that. But so the foot was actually, I don't believe that.
2: 100?
0: Did you take a picture?
2: No.
0: Why did you not take a picture? This is what my friend does. She takes pictures of airline feet.
2: I don't know. I was just too mad. I was also afraid of, like, I don't know. I should have said something, of course. But in that moment, I was traveling by myself.
1: Just go.
0: Just flick it.
2: I had my elbow into it. And I was like, okay, he has to take the
0: hint. Then he was probably into it.
1: He probably needed the foot massage.
0: He was a weird dude. He's a weird dude that liked the elbow on the foot. And he thought that was something cool. Like, oh, this lady's touching my foot.
2: Gross.
0: So you got him. It was a great flight for him. He's a weird dude. You got a friend of mine, Damien Fahey. He's a writer / maybe a producer now. We're a Family Guy. I'm not sure. Does really well over there. Every Thanksgiving, he posts a picture of a burned turkey. And I love it.
2: Yeah.
0: So I don't want him to stop. It's like, oh, I messed it up again. And it's a burned turkey. It's just an annual thing for him.
2: Every year.
0: So there's certain things I'm cool with on the internet, but certain things I'm over the Netflix documentary trend. That's what I keep saying.
2: That's right. It's run its course.
1: Yeah. That was new, though. So I feel like you're just starting to get annoyed of that, you know?
0: Yeah. I hear you, John. Louis Cavaldi, someone you loved. It is Valentine of the morning.
3: I'm going under in this time. I feel there's no one to save me. This all or nothing really got away. You're driving me crazy.

0: Kiss 98.1, it's Valentine in the morning. Hey, Ashley, good morning. How are you doing today?
1: Good. How are you, Valentine?
0: We're doing all right. How was your weekend? Good?
1: It's good. We actually just got back from a two-week road trip with our three kids to Chicago.
0: A road trip with three kids? How'd you survive that?
1: Yeah. It was good. It was screen-free. We did lots of drawing, and so it was pretty fun.
2: Oh, how fun.
0: What
2: That's
0: a
2: amazing.
0: Neat memory for the family. How old are the kids?
1: Yeah. 8, 5, and 18 months.
0: Oh, my gosh.
2: Wow.
0: You are one of the bravest people I know. A road trip to Chicago.
1: It was my husband's idea.
0: Oh, your husband's idea. Okay. And it was his idea to bring you guys with him, too?
1: Yeah, that too, yeah.
0: What a brave man. So what are you tired of people posting on social media about?
1: I've been seeing a lot of these, like, gender reveal videos. And then, like, right at the last second when they're about to reveal the gender, it turns black and white. And then you have to watch a second video of the same video.
2: Yes!
1: Only
2: Stop.
1: In color.
2: Yes!
0: Stop. That's so funny. Yeah. I'm sorry, I haven't seen that, but that's very funny. It turns black and white, and they force you to stick around for another video.
2: Right.
0: Oh, my God.
2: And you'll go to their profile to see, like, oh, am I late to this? Have they already posted the color version? And it's not there.
1: Yeah.
0: So what are they doing? They're waiting for another video to drop or something?
2: They're waiting for, we're waiting for that.
0: Ordinary people are making you tune in to their Instagram channel now?
2: Yes.
1: Yeah.
0: Stop.
1: Yeah, it's crazy. I just, out of like, spite now, I've stopped watching the second video. I don't wait for it. I don't look for it. I don't care.
3: Kind of fun, though, to kind of look at the reaction and try and assume what gender you think it is based on how they react to it?
1: No, it's not fun anymore. The first three times it was fun. Ashley didn't like it.
0: Yeah.
1: No.
0: Oh, God, that's annoying, but it's so funny. I had not heard of that. Thanks for sharing that, Ashley.
1: Yeah, of course. Absolutely.
0: Yeah. Yeah, you know what, though? I love the people that do God's work. Like, they leave stuff in the comments, and I never want to click on their link in the bio to find out about some story or something.
2: Yep.
0: So someone puts the answer right there in the comments.
2: Always so nice.
0: Somebody should start doing that with these gender reveal. Like, listen, I know you don't want to look. I found out. Here's the answer.
3: It's a boy, by the way.
0: It's a boy, by the way. Yeah, there we go.
1: If I was ever at the baby shower of that person posing it, I would just, like, post the answer before the
0: second
1: video comes out.
0: No, you would not. You're going to post the answer before the person does it, really?
1: Yes. That's so frustrating.
0: All right. You know what? I'm inspired by you. John Camucci's engaged. Thanks, Ashley. Thanks for calling in.
1: This is true. I've been pushing for that.
0: It's not. He's not yet.
3: Stick around a very long time.
0: He had us all thinking that his girlfriend was not showing her left hand the entire trip. You know?
1: Oh, boo.
0: I'm like, was it amputated or something? Is she sitting on it? I don't see a left hand the entire trip.
3: What my DMs sound like right now, too. Boo, boo.
0: Exactly. Ash, thanks for calling. Have a great day, okay?
1: Of course, you too.
0: All right, thanks, love.
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5: This is a wildfire. Breaking news update. The uncontained Spokane, Washington wildfires have now forced almost 65,000 people from their homes. Incident commander Tom Clemo says the full extent of the devastation is not yet clear.
6: The next week or so are going to be extremely difficult.
5: The sheriff says 37-year-old Aaron Farinacci has been arrested in connection with one of the fires.
6: When he was detained, he was found to be in possession of some waterproof matches and a butane lighter.
5: This has been a wildfire. Breaking news update. I'm Monica Nelson.
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0: Kiss 98.1, Spokane's best variety. It is Valentine in the morning.
1: Ariana Grande is going to step away from the public eye once she wraps her Eternal Sunshine tour on September 1st. She has also dropped out of starring with Jonathan Bailey in a musical in London next summer. There's been a lot of talk online about Ariana Grande and her body, and her rep says she looks forward to finishing the tour and ending it on a high note, both healthily and happily, and then taking a much-deserved break from public-facing work and appearances, which has led to endless ongoing public scrutiny. She performs a very physical show. There is a lot of athleticism involved. She performs healthily and successfully at a very high level night after night. So when this tour is done, she's going to be taking a break. And Warner Brothers now has a December deadline to finalize deals with Margot Robbie, Ryan Gosling, and director Greta Gerwig for the next Barbie movie. After that, the rights to Barbie goes to Mattel. The holdup is allegedly the studio refusing to pay the actors a percentage of the movie's profits in addition to their upfront salary. Warner Brothers confirmed that we have made a series of big offers to try and finalize deals to make the next Barbie film. Unfortunately, we have

0: like you. Kiss 98.1, it is Valentine in the morning. Coming up later on this hour, what random thing would you want in your emergency kit? It's the end of the world, zombie apocalypse, whatever. Emergency kit, maybe earthquake kit, whatever it is. What's the random thing you'd want inside your emergency kit?
1: My husband is very prepared. Jeff has everything you could possibly need.
0: Is he a prepper?
1: Yeah.
0: Doomsday prepper?
1: He's got everything.
0: Where'd you guys keep it?
1: Downstairs.
0: In the little...
1: Well, we call it a speakeasy, but
0: right.
1: Where you guys went down, I think you called it his man cave.
0: No, I think he called it the drinking problem area. That's what I called it.
1: His bars down there.
0: His bars down there.
1: But in the wall there, there's some cabinets that you can open, and they go back pretty far.
2: In the wall.
0: Fantastic.
2: Oh, my gosh.
0: They go back pretty far into the tunnel to get out of the house.
2: You enter in the code, it scans your eye.
1: But he's got everything down there. And then I said we need to throw in some breath mints.
0: For the end of the world?
1: I would love some wintergreen.
0: So it's doomsday, you want wintergreen breath mints or something?
1: That's little lifesavers.
0: Why?
1: I want those because I would like to have fresh breath when all this is happening.
0: Yeah, but you're only going to have it for 30 days or a week before the breath mints are gone.
1: But Jeff was like, no one's going to care about your breath. No. We're all trying to stay alive.
0: If it's zombie apocalypse, end of the world, you got to have this prepper kit down there. Nobody cares about that. Bring a toothbrush and toothpaste.
1: Oh, well, what if we're out of water?
0: Well, then you got bigger problems if you're out of water.
2: Just imagine you going to someone for shelter, right? And there's a crowd of people. They open the door. And it's between you and this other person. But you have really good breath.
1: Thank you,
0: so they let her in.
2: So they're letting you in.
1: Thanks,
2: and they're
1: John.
2: Kicking the bad breath girl out.
0: You got it. No, toothbrush and toothpaste would be better because obviously if you're at the end of the world and you're just sucking on a breath mint, that's not going to do anything to keep the plaque and stuff off your teeth. You're going to get cavities.
1: Oh, I
0: didn't
1: see
0: that. And then there's no dentist to go to. If you got cavities, then you can't eat food because it's going to start to hurt.
1: Because in shows like The Walking Dead, I'm always thinking, oh my gosh, their breath has to be so bad.
0: No, because we're zombies.
1: Well,
0: that's why the breath is bad.
1: The people who are living, like Rick. I'm like, oh gosh, yikes, yuck.
0: Yeah, they're all having relationships. You're like, okay.
1: Yeah, so I wanted some wintergreen in there.
0: No, if you got toothpaste and a toothbrush, you'd be much better off. Back in colonial days, you ever see people in movies and stuff where they're cooking dinner and it's always in a pot. It's always like gruel or it's a stew or something like that.
1: Yeah.
0: A lot of people ate really soft foods back in those days because their teeth weren't good.
2: Yeah.
0: If they ate harder food, that would cause pain because they had cavities, etc.
1: Oh.
0: So a lot of that food back then was soft food.
1: Okay. You know? All right. So.
2: But even now in the non-apocalyptic world, it's so hard to brush your teeth places.
0: Why is it hard to brush your teeth?
2: You really get the morning and the night.
1: This man, Val, always has a toothbrush and a toothpaste.
0: I have a toothbrush and toothpaste right over here.
1: Always.
2: It's over there. Yeah. Right. That's so true.
1: He can brush
0: his teeth anywhere. That's also the sign of somebody with a drinking problem. Because a lot of times, if you see somebody at work that brushes their teeth a lot at work, usually means they're hiding something else.
1: But you're not hiding anything.
0: No, I'm not. That's not me. Yeah. I just have a thing for my clean breath because I drink so much coffee and stuff like that.
2: That's what someone with a problem would say.
0: No, it's not.
2: Suspicious.
0: Somebody with a problem wouldn't be running these controls like this.
2: Yeah,
0: so perfectly. Text in 31043. What random thing would you want in your emergency kit? It is the battle of the sexes. Represent the men. His name is John. Works as a consultant. Enjoys going to escape rooms. John, what's up, buddy?
3: Good morning and
0: good
3: welcome
0: morning.
3: Back.
0: Thank you. Appreciate that.
1: Representing the ladies, her name is Terry. She works as a dog walker and enjoys getting together with friends. Let's hear it for Terry.
0: Good morning, Terry.
4: Hello. Good morning.
0: Good morning. Here's how it works, Terry. I'm going to ask you a few questions. John, Jill's going to be asking you the questions. Best out of three wins, still tied. The end of regulation. We get to a not-so-tough tiebreaker question. Let's start with the ladies. Which vitamin is produced when your skin is exposed to sunlight?
4: Vitamin D, I think.
0: That's correct.
1: John, Runaway Bride and My Best Friend's Wedding both star what actress?
3: What's her name? Runaway Bride.
1: Oh, Julia Roberts.
0: Shoot.
3: I knew that one.
0: All right, current score, latest up 1-0. What is the capital, Terry, of Ireland?
4: Ireland.
0: What's the capital of Ireland, girl? Come on.
4: Is it Dublin?
0: Ah, that's a good last there, Yar. Dublin's correct.
1: Oh. John, how many flavors are in a Dr. Pepper?
3: Oh,

0: 23.
1: Yes, that's right.
2: My wife gets so mad when someplace doesn't have a Dr. Pepper.
1: Do they have Mr. Pibb?
2: Mr. Pibb's like a poor man's Dr. Pepper, mm-hmm. and it doesn't do the trick.
1: No.
2: It mm-hmm. doesn't do the trick, you know? Thank you, John. It's embarrassing. Thank you for that. Current score is 2-1, ladies. You can win it right here. Which animated TV family has children named Bart, Lisa, and Maggie?
3: The Simpsons.
2: The Simpsons.
1: Ladies win. Congratulations, Terry. You won a Battle of the Sexes championship certificate. Post it on social. Use the hashtag Valentine the Morning and share it with pride.
3: Thank you.
2: Nice
3: love
2: job,
3: you
2: Terry. Thank you, love. John, as you exit the stage, this moment is entirely yours. You take it away.
0: Congratulations, Terry, and thank you so much for letting me play.
2: Thanks, John.
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5: This is a wildfire. Breaking news update. The uncontained Spokane, Washington wildfires have now forced almost 65,000 people from their homes. Incident Commander Tom Clemo says the full extent of the devastation is not yet clear.
6: The next week or so are going to be extremely difficult.
5: The sheriff says 37-year-old Aaron Farinacci has been arrested in connection with one of the fires.
6: When he was detained, he was found to be in possession of some waterproof matches and a butane lighter.
5: This has been a wildfire. Breaking news update. I'm Monica Nelson.
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0: Valentine in the morning, it's Kiss 98.1. What random thing would you want in your emergency kit? You got to fill it up. What are you going to put in there? Jill wants some breath mints. She's afraid of her breath in the zombie apocalypse.
1: Yes.
0: 31043. 31043 is our text line.

0: Spokane's best variety, Kiss 98.1. It's Valentine in the morning. An emergency kit, what do you want in it? What random thing? I get a text that says party horns. If you have to signal for help, why not have fun with the party horns?
1: Oh.
0: So that kind of like New Year's Eve.
2: All right.
1: That'll
0: just
1: work.
0: Do that. John, what would you want to say in your emergency kit?
2: Bug spray.
0: Bug spray.
2: My nightmare is like it's the end of the world and I got to sleep on a bench somewhere and there's just a cockroach underneath me. No. See, that would make it so much worse.
0: I've been worried more about like mosquitoes for me. Mosquitoes seem to love me.
2: That's bad too.
0: Isn't that weird how like certain bugs love certain people?
2: Oh, yeah. Yeah,
0: so are you a mosquito guy?
2: No, they avoid me for whatever reason.
0: Really?
2: We'll go on trips. My girlfriend will get lit up. Just
1: whoa.
2: Up and down. She's got bug bites everywhere.
0: Is she Irish?
2: No, Italian.
0: Italian?
2: I don't have a single one.
0: Huh. Interesting. Jill, what about you? Besides your breath mints, what else do you want in your kit?
1: Probably.
0: What?
1: Ooh, I almost went somewhere. I need
0: what
1: like some Pepto-Bismol.
2: Yeah, dude.
1: I need something to help my sensitive stomach because it's not going to be good.
0: Doomed.
1: I know.
2: In the apocalypse, you can't have gluten-free options.
1: No,
2: you know you got to eat what you get.
0: No, her husband packed her like gluten-free MREs.
1: Yeah, he bought some type of like dried goodness that's like
0: dried goodness.
1: It's gluten-free, dairy-free, I can eat it. But when we run out, that's it.
2: Right.
1: If we come across an abandoned home,
0: you're done at that point.
1: And I got to eat something. I got to eat it.
0: Oh God, that's gonna hurt so bad.
1: No.
0: So what were you going to say? You said Pepto-Bismol, but it was something else in your head.
1: Yeah, another helpful medication.
0: K-O.
1: What?
0: K-O-P. No?
1: No.
0: Okay. What is it? I'm not trying to guess. Do you want to turn the mic off for a second?
1: Turn the mic off, yeah.
0: All right. Go ahead.
3: What?
0: I don't know which mic I turned off.
1: My mind immediately went
0: to... Imodium? Yeah. Oh, that's why I say K-O-Pectate.
1: What is... I've never heard
0: of it. It's like the same type of thing.
1: Oh, okay. Then
0: Yeah. Surprised you don't know that.
1: No.
0: Wow. What fun you're going to be.
1: I know.
0: Did you think about maybe packing some toilet paper or something?
1: Oh, that would be good. That's a good thing to have.
0: Wow. Oh, your tummy's going to be a mess in the end of the world days.
1: It's going to be bad. I mean, it's a mess on a normal day. So
2: I love that thought, though. Like you find an abandoned pharmacy and you're like, get in there. We need some antibiotics.
0: Right. And she's looking around for the Imodium.
1: Pepto-Bismol.
0: Lactate. Do they make the cows like that? No, I think the cows are like lactate free.
1: Oh, they are?
0: Yeah,
1: oh,
0: yeah. Perfect. I think they make them like that, the cows.
1: Great.
0: If you want to reach out, let us know what random thing would you want in your emergency kit. Doesn't have to be zombie apocalypse or end of the world, but maybe, you know, earthquake, stuff like that too. Mm-hmm. Or just kind of like your go kit. You're going to be out of the house for a few days. What random thing do you want inside of it?
1: Kim said chapstick for sure. Heather said sunscreen. Why is no one ever worried about skin cancer during the apocalypse? And then Alfred said spicy sauce and ranch dressing.
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0: Valentine in the morning. 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We got text coming in here at 31043.
1: We want to know, what random thing would you put in your emergency kit? This text says, a written list of everyone's phone numbers, because I genuinely don't know a single one. And if my phone runs out of battery, I won't know who to call.
0: Well, your phone ran out of battery, so how are you going to call it?
1: Good luck.
0: Landlines, maybe they're still around.

0: Kiss 98.1, Spokane's best variety. It is Valentine in the morning. Some stuff going into the random spot in your emergency kit. Chocolate, banana bread.
1: A lot of food.
0: Food products you must have.
2: April texted in and said straws. Candace said hand lotion. And David said Jolly Ranchers. That's what he would want in his emergency kit.
0: Tasha, what about you? What would you want inside your emergency kit?
3: I would want chapstick or lip gloss.
0: Lip gloss?
3: Yeah, you know.
0: What do you do with lip gloss?
3: What do you mean? You need to look good still. End of the world. Go out looking good.
0: No? Maybe a bar of soap. I mean, just lip gloss is just a small portion of your body.
3: No, but like when you have chapped lips and like everything's dry, it's just not, it's not great. You know. Yeah.
0: All right.
2: And the lip gloss can last you a really long time.
3: Yes.
2: Yeah.
0: I guess it also takes up a very small space inside your emergency kit.
1: That's true.
0: Right?
3: You can fit it anywhere.
0: Right. Is that the plumping stuff?
3: No.
0: Not
3: no,
0: that
3: no.
0: I'm saying that you use plumping stuff. What? I don't know if you do or you don't.
3: No, I don't use that.
0: You don't use that?
3: But, so I wouldn't need it.
0: Okay, lovely Lipson. Thank you.
3: Okay, thanks.
0: That's so odd. But the plumbing stuff, I hate like when somebody puts it on and you kiss a girl or your wife, kiss my wife. That's where I know this from.
1: Of course.
0: And they put the stuff on and you don't know it's plumbing stuff. Mm-hmm. And then as a guy, suddenly you're like, my lips, there's something wrong with my lips.
3: Some
0: and your
3: really
0: lips start
3: burn.
0: Like tingling. Mm-hmm. And the guys are like, I don't know what this is. What is happening to my lips? I kissed this girl. Now I've got tingly plumping lips.
1: I don't know if I've ever experienced this.
0: Really?
1: Plumping stuff? No.
0: Mm. Never did?
1: No, I don't think so.
0: Have Olivia put some plumping stuff on her lips and then kiss you and then watch how you feel with your lips.
1: I'm kind of scared to do that now, though. It doesn't sound pleasant.
3: Your lips kind of feel like they're on fire.
1: Oh.
0: Then why do you guys do it?
3: I tried it one time and I could never do it again.
0: Oh, it wasn't for you?
3: No, it was not
0: for
3: me.
0: Gotcha. I drop off my kid at college, I think, on the 14th of this month at TCU.
3: That's a week from Friday.
0: Dude.
3: Whoa.
0: Whoa.
3: That came quick.
0: Wow. Those 18 years came quick. Whoa.
3: Yeah. Wow.
0: He's in Australia right now visiting a friend of his. So him and a couple buddies copped a flight to Australia. They went through Fiji Airways, I guess. And they're in Australia visiting a friend of theirs that did his grammar school out here. He's actually Australian. So he kind of is like there in Australia. He's like six or something. Came out here to grammar school, then went back. So they're visiting this kid. They all went to school with him. They love him. And Jet's a really, really cool kid, so having a good time over there doing that. So Jet apparently had sent out a WhatsApp chat mm-hmm. and said, hey guys, here's what you got to bring. Make sure you don't forget your thongs.
1: What?
0: Right. And thongs over there are different than thongs over here.
1: I would hope so.
0: So either, I mean, I was guessing right away that's either swimsuit
1: that's
0: or
1: what I guess,
0: flip-flops.
1: Like a Speedo or something?
3: Yeah.
0: Or it could be flip-flops to your thongs like that. I'm
3: that's
0: not sure.
3: What
1: okay,
3: I
1: yeah.
3: Thought.
1: All right.
0: So I'm not sure what it was, but Connor, one of the guys going, legit thought it was thongs. Like you'd see a lady wear or something like that.
1: That's a thing in Australia.
0: And he's like,
1: I don't know.
0: What do we need those for? He's all in a panic. Like, I don't happen to have any thongs. Let me see that thong. So I don't know if they ever got back to Connor in time about that or if he actually packed that stuff.
3: Huh. Maybe he did. He didn't want to be left out.
0: I'll wait and see the photos that come through the WhatsApp.
1: To pack?
0: Yeah, you got to order that again. You don't want to get some Temu thing that falls apart.
1: No.
3: Oh, it disintegrates in the water? No.
0: Does that happen to you, apparently?
3: No.
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5: This is a wildfire breaking news update. 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Anyone affected by the fires can take their children to the camp. It's free. It runs until 3 p.m. Children don't need to be enrolled in the school district or live within the district's boundaries. Meantime, the fires remain at 0% containment. More than 450,000 acres have burned so far. Rural hotels in Spokane are offering discounted rates for wildfire evacuees and first responders. This has been a wildfire breaking news update. I'm Monica Nelson.
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1: Well, for all you working in the Coast Guard, thank you for all you do. Today, National Coast Guard Day. We honor you. I'm Dana Tyson. So glad you guys are listening on this Tuesday, August 4th. Here's Pink.

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2: This is a wildfire breaking news update. The Spokane County, Washington Sheriff's Office says they're still trying to track down 14 people who called for help as the wildfire emergency broke out over the weekend. An estimated 290 people did call 911 when the fires exploded. The sheriff says he wouldn't consider those 14 officially missing because the cell service has been a little unstable. The fires have destroyed around 700 buildings and forced close to 67,000 people from their homes. This has been a wildfire breaking news update. I'm Monica Nelson.
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I'm Dana Tyson. This one's for Pete. It's Justin Timberlake.

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Price of school supplies up almost 20% for parents and kids. What about teachers who are buying classroom supplies? 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I'll tell you how coming up right now. It's Leona Lewis.

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2: This is a wildfire breaking news update. The Spokane County, Washington Sheriff's Office says they're still trying to track down 14 people who called for help as the wildfire emergency broke out over the weekend. An estimated 290 people did call 911 when the fires exploded. The sheriff says he wouldn't consider those 14 officially missing because the cell service has been a little unstable. The fires have destroyed around 700 buildings and forced close to 67,000 people from their homes. This has been a wildfire breaking news update. I'm Monica Nelson.
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1: Julia's a principal working with her staff today. Julia, thanks so much for listening while you work. And I've got your song coming up.
2: This is a wildfire. Breaking news update. A Spokane, Washington man is under arrest, accused of sparking the largest of three wildfires that have destroyed hundreds of structures. Evacuee Joe Wilson says it was upsetting to learn authorities think the Old Trails fire was deliberately set.
3: A teacher that I work with right behind my house lost everything that he had, including his pets. And like to know that that all could have been avoided is heartbreaking, man.
2: The sheriff says Aaron Farinacci was taken into custody without incident. He's being held on $1 million bond. This has been a wildfire break. Breaking news update, I'm Monica Nelson.
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1: This is a wildfire breaking news update. A Spokane man's under arrest, accused of sparking the largest of the 3 wildfires. Aaron Farinacci was taken into custody and he's being held on $1 million bond. Chris Stanley says it's shocking someone might have set this fire on purpose.
2: What could the punishment be? I'm a Christian and I can't imagine what goes through a person's mind.
1: Spokane Public Schools is offering an emergency day camp at Shadel Park High School. This has been a wildfire breaking news update. I'm Monica Nelson.
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home of Valentine in the Morning, 5 to 9 a.m. Kiss 98.1. My husband and I used to eat dessert every day, and then we stopped. Now it's just one chocolate chip cookie a week. We're going to have to make it today, because today's National Chocolate Chip Cookie Day. Later. Here's

0: home of Valentine in the morning, 5 to 9 a.m. Kiss 98.1. 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
1: This is a wildfire breaking news update. A Spokane man with a prior manslaughter conviction under arrest in connection with the largest of three regional wildfires. Sheriff John Knowles
2: took 37-year-old Aaron Farnacci, a convicted felon, into custody on a single charge of arson in the first degree.
1: The wildfires are 0% contained. Washington Governor Bob Ferguson has already declared a statewide emergency. Fire crews from 12 different states and international partners have descended upon Spokane to help battle them. This has been a wildfire breaking news update. I'm Monica Nelson.
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1: I don't know. This is a bit risky for me. I wouldn't be able to pull it off. We're learning that a high number of American employees, especially Gen Z, taking the idea of remote work to a whole new level, secretly working from foreign countries, not telling their bosses. Yeah, 20% of U.S. workers have set up a secret workstation in another country. Over a third of Gen Z employees admit to pulling off this stunt. Half of all remote workers say their managers simply don't know that they're working from another country, but the workers say it's worth it because they get 3 times more work in because of the new scenery. Well, hello.
2: This is a wildfire. Breaking news update. A Spokane, Washington man under arrest accused of sparking the largest of 3 wildfires that has destroyed close to 45,000 acres. Evacuee Joe Wilson.
3: My family barely got out of this alive. Kids are probably going to have to go to counseling for dealing with all that.
2: And the World Health Organization warning folks of the health risks involved with wildfire smoke. They suggest staying indoors if possible and wearing an N95 mask if outside. This has been a wildfire breaking news update. I'm Monica Nelson.
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1: Isn't it crazy? It's already August 4th. It's lunchtime, and I'm so glad you're sharing your lunch with me. I'm Dana Tyson. Here's Cher now.

0: 98.1. Grayson and his mom, Atlanta. I love that name. Listening while they're headed to college. And Grayson, thanks so much for your kind words. I've got your song coming up.
1: This is a wildfire breaking news update. The suspect arrested in connection with the Old Trails fire in Spokane was found with windproof matches and a lighter. Court documents show 37-year-old Aaron Farinacci was found by deputies a half mile from where the fire started. All of the 14 people who were unaccounted for following the Spokane wildfires have been located. The Spokane County and Spokane Valley National Night Out events set for tonight have been canceled because of the wildfires. This is a wildfire breaking news update. I'm Brad Ford.
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1: Okay, we've got Skelly, the huge skeleton for your Halloween decorations at Home Depot. Well, now Tractor Supply has a cowboy skeleton. Yes, it's a skeleton with a Texas twist. It's voice activated, about 6 feet tall, and it swings its lasso. And when you get up close to him, he speaks to you. It's pretty funny. His eyes move. His mouth moves. He's about $200. You need some money to buy your Halloween decorations? $1,000. Yep, I've got your next $1,000 workday keyword coming up at 1. Good luck.
2: 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The 14 people who were unaccounted for following the Spokane fires have been contacted by the sheriff's office. No fatalities are reported. The suspect in the Old Trails fire, 37-year-old Aaron Farinacci, will be in court today. Inovia has established the Spokane Complex Wildfire Response Fund. 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This is a wildfire breaking news update. I'm Brad Ford.
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0: 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Allie listens all the time. 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
1: This is a wildfire breaking news update. The suspect in the Old Trails fire, 37-year-old Aaron Farinacci, will be in court today. 14 people who were unaccounted for following Saturday's evacuation have been located. There have been no fatalities reported. Amazon is sending a wildfire relief supply pack to Spokane. 26,000 items, including air purifiers, masks, diapers, hygiene kits, gloves, boots, and hydration packs. It is primary election day. Evacuees who need a ballot can get a replacement at the county elections office. This is a wildfire. Fire breaking news update. I'm Brad Ford.
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1: 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I'll tell you how coming up right now. 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
2: This is a wildfire breaking news update. Some evacuation levels are being reduced around the Old Trails fire. People living near Riverside State Park are no longer under mandatory evacuation orders. Local businesses are turning out to support firefighters in Spokane. Businesses arrived at the command center to provide free coffee, food, and boots. 3,900 Avista customers remain without power following the fires. Repair crews are now being allowed to move into more of the fire-damaged areas. This is a wildfire breaking news update. I'm Brad Ford.
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home of Valentine in the morning, 5 to 9 a.m., KISS 98.1. A lot of recovery going on around town today. A lot of people out working. Good news on one front. We got to talk about 8 minutes.

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1: As many times as possible, we have to thank on the air all the fire crews that are out, but not just them, all the other crews fixing things around town, like the Avista crews fixing the power lines, big to small. Good news on that front today. They came out and said, you know, yesterday they were talking about rolling blackouts maybe because there just wasn't enough power being transmitted into the region. A lot of that was knocked down. One of the big transmission lines has now been fixed. They got that done. They still have a bunch to work on, but we trust in you. Thank you for all your work if you're out doing that.
2: This is a wildfire breaking news update. Firefighters are working to strengthen containment lines around the Spokane fires. The Autumn Lane fire grew by 2,000 acres. Two spot fires in the Old Trails and Fairview fires had to be extinguished. The 14 people who were unaccounted for have been contacted. No fatalities have been reported. The Seattle Mariners will dedicate the proceeds from the 50-50 raffle at Thursday's home game to Spokane Wildfire Relief. The Mariners Care Foundation will match every dollar raised by fans, doubling the team's contribution. This is a wildfire breaking news update. I'm Brad Ford.
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0: 98.1 is the station for lots of variety all day and long sets of music every single hour. And let's start up another long set with Whitesnake on the way.
1: This is a wildfire breaking news update. President Trump has approved Governor Bob Ferguson's request for assistance because of wildfire damage. FEMA help will go to 6 counties and 3 tribal agencies. The money will help with the emergency support following the fires. The suspect in the Old Trails fire in Spokane is being held on a $1 million bond. 37-year-old Aaron Farinacci was investigated for arson twice in 2025. The sheriff's office says he was found with windproof matches and a lighter. He said were for cigarettes. This is a wildfire breaking news update. I'm Brad Ford.
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1: 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Every dollar donated is going to go to immediate needs, things you need right now. How about Spokanimal? Donations of dog, cat, kitten, and puffy food, they'll get to the animals affected. And I love this one. The service members are on your side. At Fairchild Air Force Base, they have the Emergency Family Assistance Center accepting donations from all the service members. They're doing a bunch. It's really cool to see that.
2: This is a wildfire breaking news update. The suspect arrested in connection with the Old Trails fire in Spokane was found with windproof matches and a lighter. Court documents show 37-year-old Aaron Firinacci was found by deputies half a mile from where the fire started. All of the 14 people who were unaccounted for following the Spokane wildfires have been located. The Spokane County and Spokane Valley National Night Out events set for tonight have been canceled because of the wildfires. This is a wildfire breaking news update. I'm Brad Ford.
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1: This is the place to keep you feeling good all day with music you love and long sets of it. Let's start another set with Michael Jackson from the 80s. Just a couple of minutes.
2: This is a wildfire breaking news update. The 14 people who were unaccounted for following the Spokane fires have been contacted by the sheriff's office. No fatalities are reported. The suspect in the Old Trails fire, 37-year-old Aaron Farinacci, is being held on $1 million bond. Inovia has established the Spokane Complex Wildfire Response Fund. 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This is a wildfire breaking news update. I'm Brad Ford.
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KISS 98.1, the 80s to now. Our feel-good story of the day is on the way next. A girl in the hospital decided she was tired of all that hospital food, so she put a big message up in her window. Boy, did the community answer. Let's talk.

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1: Let's go to Cincinnati for our feel-good story of the day today, where Emily is not feeling so great. She's an 11-year-old in a Cincinnati children's hospital battling leukemia. She got very tired of all that hospital food after just a few days, so she decided, I'm going to make a poster and put it up in my window. It said, need pizza, and another one said, need donuts. Guess what? The community saw her posters. All of the donut shops answered and all the pizza places answered in the neighborhood. She was kind of inundated with pizza and donuts, which she loves. All the nurses do too, and the other kids in the ward. Great job to the town for stepping up. Very cool.
2: This is a wildfire breaking news update. The suspect in the Old Trails fire, 37-year-old Aaron Farinacci, made his first court appearance this afternoon. He'll be arraigned on Thursday. He's being held on $1 million bond. The investigation into the causes of the Autumn Lane and Fairview fires continues. They were both human-caused. The Seattle Mariners will dedicate the proceeds from the 50-50 raffle at Thursday's home game to Spokane Wildfire Relief. The Mariners Care Foundation will match every dollar raised by fans, doubling the team's contribution. This is a wildfire breaking news update. I'm Brad Ford.
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